0: Watch this.
1: Yo, I don't know who was on this mic, man. This thing smell awful here, man.
2: You're tuned to The Voice. We just heard from De La Soul. It's coming off of Balloon Mind State. We went ahead and heard the track Stone Age. That one's featuring Biz Markie. We also had Villager on there as well. It's coming off their latest Tear Your Heart Open, the deluxe edition. It's all courtesy of Windspear. That track that you heard was Ride or Die with Lydia. We also had Squid on there. That one's coming off their 2021 release, which is titled Bright Green Field. And we went ahead and heard Boy Racers off that one. Got some more music on the way. Before that, it's time for a quick promotional message. Every Wednesday at the stroke of midnight, VD9 brings you Better Off Dead, the craziest 2 hours of punk music on the airwaves, featuring everything from punk legends such as Fugazi and The Descendants to modern bands like Metz and Ceremony. VD9's Better Off Dead will have you moshing in your bedroom. You can catch the best of punk has to offer every Wednesday from 12 until 2 a.m. right here on WVFS Tallahassee, 89.7 FM. Brittany, here's something you can check out on our Better Off Dead show. We got Off coming up. It's coming off their 2012 album that is self-titled. We're going to go ahead and check out the track Jet Black Girls. Stuff you can only catch on The Voice, V89.

0: You're tuned to The Voice. We just heard the latest from Angel Dust. They're from Baltimore. This is their sixth full-length album. This one's titled Cold to the Touch, which is all courtesy of Run for Cover. That track that you heard was Nothing I Can't Kill. We also had the OCs on there. That's coming off a drop. We went ahead and heard the track Encrypted Bounce. We also had the latest from Winged Wheel. They're an indie supergroup with a whole bunch of people on there. It's got Whitney Johnson from Mattress, as well as Corey Plump from Spray Paint, and Matthew J. Rowland and Steve Shelley from Sonic Youth, among more. This is their third as the supergroup. This one's titled Desert So Green, which is all courtesy of 12XU. That track that you heard was Bird Spells. We started off with Off. That was coming off of their self-titled album that came out in 2012, which is also their debut. We checked out the track Jet Black Girls. More music on the way. Next up, we've got Jurassic 5. It's coming off of Quality Control, and we're going to go ahead and check out the title track to that one. Stuff you can only catch on The Voice, V89.
1: Next, we have a very, very big group by the name of

flows, let the rhythm explode. Big bang.

your tune of the voice. We just heard a collab album. That is Colin Stetson along with Trevor Dunn and Greg Fox. Maybe Stetson on the horns, of course, experimental bassist Dunn, and drums done by Fox. This one is titled Nethering, and is all courtesy of Envision Records. That track you heard was Mole Man. We also had Frank Zappa on there. That one's coming off a mystery disc. Went ahead and heard the track titled Speed Freak Boogie. Matador Sphere on there as well with their debut, Spring Delirium and Image in Place. We heard Spring Delirium off that one. It's all self-released. We start off with Jurassic 5 coming off of Quality Control. We heard the title track Quality Control. All right, we got about 9 minutes until it is 9 p.m., so that means it's time for your WVFS concert update.

We're going to start off with today. Today is Tuesday, May the 5th. Blues Day with Blues Meets Girl is happening at Blue Tavern. It's starting at 8 p.m., but I'm sure they still got some music going for you. Wednesday, that is May the 6th, that's tomorrow. You can check out Ethel King and 9 Million over at the Moon, starting at 7 p.m. Another one for Wednesday, open mic night over at Blue Tavern, starting at 7 p.m. Getting into Thursday, that's May the 7th. Check out Shane Parrish at Blue Tavern, starting at 8 p.m. Getting into the weekend, Friday, May the 8th, you can check out Revival over at North Flora Collective, starting at 8 p.m. One more for Friday, you can check out Songwriters in the Round. It's going to be at Blue Tavern, starting at 8 p.m. Getting into Saturday, May the 9th, you can check out Sam Bush and his Sam Band with Dread Clempit, as well as Waco Ramblers, Duke and TK Bardwell, and Sonder Boys over at Watersound Pavilion, starting at 3 p.m. Another one for Saturday, check out Queens of the Bark Drag Show over at The Bark, starting at 8 p.m. And one more for Saturday, Corey Hall Trio will be at Blue Tavern, starting at 8 p.m. One more for the weekend, Sunday, May the 10th. You can check out Horses, Blissful Thoughts, and Dirt Eaters over at The Bark, starting at 7 p.m. Getting into some shows to get excited about in the future. On Friday, May the 15th, you can check out Pat Puckett over at Blue Tavern, starting at 8 p.m. Also on Saturday, May 16th, you can check out Goth Night over at The Bark, starting at 8 p.m. And on Thursday, May the 21st, Forfeiture, as well as Altar of Flesh, Nightfall Inns, and Embittered is going to be at The Bark, starting at 8 p.m. The VD9 Concert Update is brought to you at 10 to the hour every other hour. If you have anything you would like to include, you can always send us an email at music@wvfs.fsu.edu, subject line concert update, by the Sunday before your event.

Next up, we're going to hear something you can check out live yourself tomorrow. Actually, tonight as well, Ethel Kang and 9 Million is here in Tallahassee. Going to be performing at the Moon for two nights. If you're not already there tonight, you can actually have an opportunity tomorrow night to check them out on Wednesday, May the 6th. That's at the Moon starting at 7 p.m. We're going to hear something from Ethel Kang coming off of Willoughby Tucker, I'll Always Love You. We're going to check out the track Radio Towers. Stuff that you can only catch on The Voice. WVFS Tallahassee, The Voice of Florida State.

You're tuned to The Voice. We just heard from Delirium. It's coming off of the album Poem that was released in 2000. We went ahead and heard Aria. We also had Geologist coming from the latest. This one is titled Can I Get a Pack of Camel Lights? It's all coming off of Drag City. And that track that you heard was Sonora. We also started off that one with Ethel Kane, coming off of Willoughby Tucker, I'll Always Love You, which saw courtesy of Daughters of Cain, and that track that you heard was Radio Towers. Got some more music on the way, but before that, it's time to get into a quick public service announcement. Lead can be found in many things we touch every day, such as doors, walls, railings, and windows, and can be dangerous if managed improperly. 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More music on the way. Next up, we've got Sharp Pins. It's coming off of the album Balloon, Balloon, Balloon. We're going to check out the track titled Crown of Thorns. Stuff you can only catch on The Voice, V89.

You're tuned to The Voice. We just heard from La Luz. That one's coming off a Weirdo Shrine. We went ahead and heard a Black Hole Weirdo Shrine. It's all courtesy of Hardly Art. We had Sharp Pins on there as well. It's Monofurver Kai Slater. It's coming off the album Balloon, Balloon, Balloon, which is all courtesy of K Perennial. And that track that you heard was Crown of Thorns. Delirium on there as well. Coming off a poem, we heard the track titled Aria. Got some more music on the way. Next up, we have Yahweh Nailgun up next with the debut full-length 45 pounds. We're going to hear one of these tracks. We're going to hear the one titled Gastrato Raw Full Back. Stuff you can only catch on The Voice, B89.

0: This is Apollo Control at 102 hours into the flight of Apollo 11. It's grown quite quiet here in Mission Control. A few moments ago, Flight Director Gene Kranz requested that everyone sit down, get prepared for events that are coming. And he closed with the remark, good luck to all of you. Minutes now until ignition for powered descent. Everything's still looking very good at this point.
1: 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Retro,
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1: Fido,
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1: Guidance,
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1: Control,
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0: We're off to a good start. Play it cool.

0: Yeah, all flight controllers, I'm going around the horn. Okay, retro, go. Fido, go. Guide, go. 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GNC, go. Econ, go. Surgeon, go. Retro, go. Fido, go. 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Econ, go. Surgeon, go. Capcom, we're go for landing. Okay, everybody, let's hang tight and look for landing radar.
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5: 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The Eagle has landed.
0: Okay, keep the chatter down in this room. T1, stand by T1. Stay, no stay, all flight controllers. Retro.
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public service broadcasting right here on The Voice. It's coming from the second album, The Race for Space. It was all archival material coming out of, well, the space race. It's all the public information films, archive footage, and propaganda material that they put together to basically make a history lesson through music. It's all courtesy of Test Card, and that track that you heard was Go. We also had A.G. Cook on there. That one's coming off The Moment, The Score, just the Charlie XCX, a recent mockumentary. We went ahead and heard one of the tracks from that. That track was Off Screen. We also had R.P. Boo. He's a pioneer of Chicago footwork, coming off of his sophomore release, Fingers, Bank Pads, and Shoe Prints. So courtesy of Planet Moo, and that track that you heard was I'm Laughing.

album. This one's titled Look Who's Back. It's all self-released. We're going to check out one of these tracks. We're going to hear Honey for the Barflies, stuff you can only catch in The Voice, V89.

Your tune of the voice. We just heard The Microphones. That one's coming off of Song Islands, all courtesy of K Records. We went ahead and heard the track titled Wild Storm, or Moon Moon. We also had Dot Allison coming out of Scotland. This is coming off of the album Subconsciousology, Loman Campbell Remixes, which is all courtesy of Sonic Cathedral. That track that you heard was... that was Shyness of Crowns. We also had the sophomore release from PVA. This one's titled No More Like This. And we heard the track titled Sind coming off that one. It's all courtesy of It's All For Fun. This is Tawny. I'm going to be signing off. Don't worry, we got the Vinyl Frontier up next. I'll leave you guys off with Drag coming out of Los Angeles with their fifth release. This one's titled Miracle Drug. It's an EP. Leave you guys off with the title track to this one, Miracle Drug. Stuff you can only catch on The Voice, V89.

It is now 10 o'clock here on The Voice, WVFS Tallahassee. This is DJ VK taking over from DJ Tani, who did such a wonderful job for the past 3 hours that it was from 7 p.m. to 10 p.m. Eastern time here in sunny, usually Tallahassee, although the sun's gone down. We are getting into new territory. We're taking you where no man has gone before. That's right, we're to the vinyl frontier. For the next 2 hours only, it is all going to be spinning real vinyl, real records. All great stuff. We have such an incredible collection here in the studio, and we're going to start you off with some replacements off their album, Let It Be. We're going to hear Androgynous. Great song, great tunes. If you want anything, go ahead and call in that request line, 850-644-1837. Again, 850-644-1VFS for all your listening needs here on WVFS Tallahassee. But without further ado, let's get into it.

You can't call it Steely Dan if it's just Donald Fagen. That was his solo album titled The Night Fly that came out in 82. That was New Frontier, the first track off the second side off that. Then before that, some Sidewinders off of Witch Doctor, their album from 89. What She Said was the very last track off that one. Then some Ian Sane with their 91 album. We heard the title track off that, $1,000 Faith. And then the Vanishing 16 came before that with their self-titled EP. This was This Knife. And started all the way off on Vinyl Frontier with The Replacements. Their incredible Let It Be album came out in 1984, and we heard Androgynous off that. I am DJ VK. I'll be here heading the Vinyl Frontier into the great unknown for the next hour and a half here on WVFS Tallahassee. Again, if there's anything you want to hear, go ahead and call those requests in. It's all vinyl for the next hour and a half, 850-644-1837 is that number. Again, 850-6441-VFS. Until then, we're going to keep the tunes going with some Roosevelt. Shingle is their album from 91 also, same as that Ian Sane one, and we're going to hear Modern Alzheron, stuff you can't get anywhere else, so keep it tuned.

Music on the Voice, WVFS Tallahassee. We just made it through our first hour of Vinyl Frontier. Only 1 hour left. So if you have any requests, go ahead and call those in, 850-644-1837. Again, 850-644-1VFS. But let's get into what you just heard, because there was a pretty cool legion of songs. Starting from the back, that was some Radio Blue with their single Punishment that we have here on, of course, Vinyl. It's really cool. It's actually, it's yellow, and on the other side is a Mark Bolan B-side. Pretty cool stuff there. And then before that, some Small Sale, Birthday Present was a song coming off, or that is the record coming out in 2001 by Mira YTZ. Pretty cool stuff. She's from Olympia. Always good music coming out of Washington. And then some Papas Fritas with their two power pop singles. We heard Lame to Be. Some Doris Day for you. Gotta throw her in every once in a while. We heard Autumn Leaves off her incredible Day by Day album. And then the Pajama Slave Dancers, stuff you're not going to get anywhere else. Their album from 1998 was Heavy Petting Zoo, and that was My Baby's Way Rad. Full Fathom 5 came before that with their album 4 AM. Weird Smokescreen from that one. The Jack Rubies with a really fun dance remix. We had the 12-inch for Bullfighters Disco remix. We actually heard the Polite edit of that. That came out in 1990. A lot of fun stuff there. And then started off with some Roosevelt. Their album Shingle came out in 91, and we heard Modern Alzheron from that. DJ VK, again, I'll be here with you one more hour only, heading into the Vinyl Frontier. So let's keep it going with some local tunes. That is Plastic Mastery. We're going to hear Hearts Are Revolution from them. They're pretty cool. This comes to us on Happy Birthday to Me Records. So it's stuff you can't get anywhere else and stuff to look forward to. So keep it locked.

Music on the Voice, Final Frontier. I do see you calling. As soon as I finish talking, go ahead and call back. Pick up the phone. If you don't remember that number, it's 850-644-1837. We're going to get into what we heard here on WVFS Tallahassee. That was some bass holes. That was Titanic Blues coming off of their Blue Roots album from 92. Then before that, sisters Anna and Kate McGargle with Tell My Sister coming off their self-titled album out of 75. Then some Jail, that's J-A-L-E, with their single River. And then Not Drowning, Waving, with their album Claim coming out in 1990. We heard Fishing Trawler off that. Then some Ultra Boy for you, Clubfoot Four Men was that single. And the front piece came before that, a little Riot Girl for you with You'll See, Archers of Loaf, great stuff before that, some Quinn Beast for you. Then we started with the local Plastic Mastery with their Hearts Are Revolution. We're going to keep the tunes going here on WVFS Tallahassee for 30 more minutes only. It's all vinyl all the time here on Vinyl Frontier, and we have picked out for you the Leonards. This is two of their singles. We're going to hear Thinking About It, stuff you can't get anywhere else, so keep it locked.

I wanna say. You know what I mean, what I want, what I need, what I want, what I need, what I do, what I say. You know what I mean, what I want, what I need, what I want, what I do, what I say.

Music on the Voice, WVFS Tallahassee. Let's get into what we just heard. That was some Poem Rocket for you. Some Electronomo coming off of their Desires Illuminated joint singles. Before that, A Minor Forest with their version of Arm Right is a Hovercraft featuring LSR. And actually, the proceeds for that helped go to the Midwest Books to Prisoners Project. So super cool stuff on a 7-inch for us. So Makeup before then, Wade in the Water was the name of the song and the EP that they produced out on ESP at Dub Narcotic Studios. Pretty cool stuff there. Some Frankenfinger for you. That was Butterknife. It was a double shot of some punk for our caller who wanted some Amyl and the Sniffers or some Viagra Boys. Unfortunately, we don't have those on vinyl because it's Vinyl Frontier. But we do have some pretty cool punk. So we had Frankenfinger. That was their EP, You Ain't Punk. And we heard Butterknife off that. Pretty cool stuff. And then to fulfill that Viagra Boys, it was Gimme NyQuil, All Night Love. We might not have Viagra, but we do have NyQuil. And that was EC80R for their digital hardcore. Some cool stuff there. And then the Murder City Devils with Dance and Shoes. We heard the title track off that. Two singles for you. Some Billy Atwell with The Lighthouse coming off of Ferret in a China Shop, his album from 88 out on Wolfie Tunes. And we started all the way off with The Leonards off their joint EP. And we heard Thinking About It on Red Planet Records from 92. I am going to turn things over to the absolutely wonderful DJ Grimm, who recently graduated, so go in and call and congratulate her on that. That number is 850-644-1837 if you want to do that. It's good tunes all night as we turn over to May 6th, only on WVFS Tallahassee. Keep it locked. There's a lot of good stuff on the way.

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This is Better Off Dead, V89's own punk show. I'm your host, DJ Grimm. We're going to have a very grim evening of punk music tonight. We just heard two tracks from the Philly-based band Sheer Mag, and we heard the vocals here of Tina Holiday, which I have to say, unreal vocals, and I was able to see them live this year, and it sounds exactly like that in person. Some of the best stage presence I have ever seen. So we heard two tracks. We heard Traveling On and started with Fan the Flames off of this beautiful 7-inch that we have here in our collection out on Katorga Works Records. And then we started off with two tracks from the Dharma Chain from Australia off of their album Nowhere. We heard Clockwork and ahead of that 256. Got a great show planned for you tonight. We are going to continue on with some shoegaze. So we're going to start off with a track from another Philly band, Her New Knife. This is 12R off of their album Kitty Riff. Keep it tuned here to Better Off Dead on The Voice, bringing you punk music until 2 a.m.

You're listening to Better Off Dead on The Voice, playing punk and punk-adjacent music here until 2 a.m. with your host, DJ Grimm. That track was from a band called Eldritch Anisset, who come from the DMV area. It's called Dissection of Silence. This is off of an EP they released back in 97, I believe, and it's not been reissued by Numero Group, who have reissued the Sequoia box set, which is a lot of very early underground emo stuff that is just incredible. So we're going to be hearing more from that tonight. We're going to be hearing from a couple other groups from that box set because it's just really refreshing and earnest, and it's just great stuff. And ahead of that, we had some shoegazy music. Well, not shoegazy, like, anyways, we had some Tagabo with Trainers and R.L. Stein, and then ahead of that, we heard from Her New Knife with 12R. Those Tagabo tracks come off of their latest album, Lotto, that was released last year, and Her New Knife's Chrome is a Lullaby. Getting some Philly shoegaze into the set here. We're going to continue on with a lot more emo. We're gonna keep the emo run going for a while here, because this is, you're gonna like it. So we're gonna hear another track from Eldritch Anisset. This one's called Second Handed. Keep it tuned here to Better Off Dead on The Voice.

bending slowly, all wounds effortlessly. The burden of the sunken child is lifted effortlessly again and carried painfully to the stone heart of an angry sun who has done the swallowing of his memory's bitten pills. So many bitten pills that he has collected, like the fallen pieces of the broken ground which now moves on. This ground so unsettled, so endlessly unsettled, Peter counted with the weight of the sunken earth. Still he moves on. This is Earth. Earth which he has moved on and collected and settled to his own liking. Still he moves on. A voice in the back of his head reminding him that this is stolen, this is not his. All these moments, these precious time spent moments in gravity.

behind tired eyes, that he's waiting, knowing of a destiny.

You're listening to Better Off Dead here on WVFS Tallahassee, playing a very fun edition of a punk set here with DJ Grimm. We just heard music from a group called Everyone Asked About You, another early emo group from the Y2K era. That track was called Paper Airplanes, Paper Hearts, the title track to their album that was just reissued by Numero Group. Also, or back in 2024, rather, is when that was reissued. Ahead of that, we heard music from Unwound with the track Cantina, two tracks from Current with Repetition and Basis. We heard from Indian Summer with Woolworm, and we started off with Eldritch Anisette, Second-Handed. Many of these tracks are courtesy of Numero Group on the Sequoia box set, putting out a lot of early emo and harder emo sounds, which are nostalgic and raw and just great to listen to. We are gonna hear a little bit more emo stuff and then transition out of it a little bit, and we're gonna continue on with another track from Everyone Asked About You, and this is their title track. The track's called Everyone Asked About You. Keep it tuned here to Better Off Dead on The Voice. Got about an hour left of the show.

You are listening to Better Off Dead on WVFS Tallahassee. We just had some local flavor hearing three tracks from the Slut Boys, who are a local band formed in 1979, and their first album wasn't officially released until 43 years later. It's called Till I Can't. It's out on Panhandle Punk Productions. We heard the tracks Wish I Could Fly Like Superman and Waiting for the Right Time, both of those live at Bulls and or Bullwinkles back in the day when it used to be a venue. Also started off with a demo of Reverend Boykin. Slut Boys and their contributions to the tally punk scene were heavily featured on the Pioneers of Punk exhibition put on this spring by 621 Gallery. It was a great celebration of our local scene here. Ahead of that, some Sonic Youth with Lee Number 2 off of Goo. We also heard some sounds from Jeff Rosenstock with Your Throat off of the album Post. Bikini Kill, Suck My Left One, because we needed some Bikini Kill. We heard two tracks from Parquet Courts with Yonder Is Closer to the Heart and You're No Stoner. Ahead of that, some Rainer Maria with the track Artificial Light off of the album A Better Version of Me. And we started off with the track Everyone Asked About You by Everyone Asked About You. Got less than a half hour left in the show tonight, so we're going to end strong. Going to continue on here with some sounds from Austin, Texas's Die Spitz off of their debut album, Something to Consume. Keep it tuned here to The Voice.

when I'm asking you a question. Don't change the subject and act like it was never mentioned. Don't raise your voice and interrupt me when I'm speaking. I'm a person too, you know, I've got things to say, I've got feelings. Don't call me up if you're only gonna talk about yourself. Don't take advantage.

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I've spent my whole life avoiding confrontation. Don't raise your voice and interrupt me when I'm speaking. I'm a person too, you know. I've got things to say. I've got...

You are listening to Better Off Dead here on WVFS Tallahassee. We wrap the show up here with some Deaf Heaven, which I will admit is way more metal than it is punk, but maybe I just wanted to play it. So that was Doberman off of their latest album, Lonely People with Power, out on Roadrunner Records. Ahead of that, we heard two tracks from Slater Kinney. We heard Roller Coaster and Jumpers off of their 2004 album, The Woods, which was their seventh album. It's out on Sub Pop. Two tracks from London-based bands, South London-based bands, actually. We heard from Honeyglaze with Don't off of their record Real Deal, out on Fat Possum. Some sounds here from Squid off of their third album, Cowards. And that was the track Building 650 out on Warp. And we started off in that run with some sounds from Austin, Texas, female-led band Die Spitz with the track Riding With My Girls off of the album Something to Consume, which is their debut record. And it's out on Third Man Records. That's been the show tonight. Hope you all have enjoyed the set these last 2 hours. My name has been DJ Grimm, and you are, of course, listening to WVFS Tallahassee, the voice of Florida State.

0: Jamba Juice. 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

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Nobody does it like WVFS Tallahassee.

Good morning. You're listening to WVFS Tallahassee, the voice of Florida State. I'm DJ Lila. It's great to be back in the booth. We're going to get started here with this Caffeine Go-Go set with some music from Miles Davis. This is coming off of his record, Birth of the Cool. Some great American jazz. We're going to hear the fourth track off this record, Venus de Milo. Make sure to keep it locked right here to WVFS Tallahassee for only the best music. Let's take a listen.

Music on WVFS Tallahassee from Starlit, their Swedish four-piece featuring members of the Acid House Kings. That's off their record, Stay On My Side. We heard the first track called I'm Home. Prior to that, we heard music from the one and only Stevie Wonder. That was I Wish, coming off of his record, Songs in the Key of Life. We also heard music there from a electronic compilation, also coming from Sweden. That was the track Les Hommes by Interlude. We heard some new music there from Oban Jayar. He is a London-based Nigerian singer. This is the deluxe edition of his second full-length that we listened to, called Paradise Now and Forever. And the track that we listened to was indeed a bonus track. That was Lip Dance. Finally, at the start, we heard music from Miles Davis, whom you know and love. That was the track Venus de Milo, coming off of his record Birth of the Cool. We're going to keep it going here on V89, but first it's time for a brief promo. If you're tired of hearing just one cut of your favorite artist or group on the radio, then V89 at 5 p.m. is the place to be. Tune in to V89's album side at 5 every Monday through Friday for 5 or 6 cuts from the day's featured artist. V89's album side at 5 celebrates upcoming shows, historic events, and the best new releases. It's the album side at 5, only on The Voice. We're going to listen now to some music from Sonic Youth. I believe this is coming off of the original enregistrement sonore, so the original record for a movie called Simon Warner a Disparu. Donc Sonic Youth is international. We're going to hear their track Dame de Jeremy. And this is, again, coming off that record that accompanies a film. Let's take a listen, coming off of our turntables here on WVFS. Make sure to keep it locked to WVFS Tallahassee, your spot for great music.

Music on WVFS Tallahassee from That Bastard Soul. That's their track Venus in Rags, coming off of a split 7-inch from Little Darla. It's Little Darla Has a Taste for You, Volume 1. So, wow, that was the first of that kind of legendary series of promotion records from Little Darla, the twee and electronic label. Before that, we heard music from Hot Pursuit. They're an all-girl band from Olympia, Washington, I think. This is their track, Timonium Two-Step. It's coming off of the record The Thrill Department. And if you'd like to hear more, you can check out Teen Beat Records, which is another really great label that we love very much at V89. Before that, we heard some music from Sonic Youth that was coming off of their record Simon Werner a Disparu, so a collaboration evidently with a French film. That was the track Thème de Jérémy. We're going to keep it going right here on The Voice with some cute pop music from Canada. But first, let's take a quick look outside at the weather here in Tallahassee, Florida. Currently, it's 64 degrees Fahrenheit, and we're experiencing a dense fog advisory. So if you're on the road or planning to be, make sure to be cautious. That fog advisory will last just until 9 a.m. this morning. Otherwise, today it's going to be mostly cloudy, then gradually sunny with a high near 87 degrees. Yes, summer is here. There's a light southeast wind that'll be coming in south-southwest at about 5 to 10 miles per hour this morning. And wind gusts, if we're lucky, could get up to about 20 miles an hour. So there's some hope in this humid, humid Florida. All right, let's listen to this music from Belle. We're going to check out the 11th track on their record, Bright Eyes, and it's called See What You See. Make sure to keep it locked right here to WVFS Tallahassee. We the best music!

0: Now we're going to hear some music from DJ Vadim. Keep it locked right here to WVVS Tallahassee.
1: How do you do? I'm going to chat with you about getting friendly with music. Only you can decide that a piece of music is more than something for today. It endures. Music you want to hear. It's that rare quality which pleases when one first hears and pleases more and more as one grows familiar with it. The only difference between this and some other listening time spent with purely pop recordings is that you could listen to this oftener. And right here, I'd like to mention the gentleman who has done so much to help me get friendly with music. Me and thousands of other people. Right here, let's listen to what I mean.
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3: Yo,

That's music from Jockstrap right here on WVFS Tallahassee. It's coming off of their 2022 remix of their debut album, I Love You, Jennifer B. And that one's called I Love You, Cutie, I Envy You. The track that we heard there was called Sexy 2. If you liked it, you can find it out now on the record label Rough Trade. Prior to that, we heard new music from FKA Twigs, the club legend herself. That was her follow-up to the record Eusexua, entitled Eusexua Afterglow. The track that we heard there was called Love Crimes, and it's out now on Young and Atlantic. Finally, at the top, some more great music from the UK. I'm realizing all this music we heard was actually from the UK. That was Little Sims with her track Gorilla, coming off of her hip-hop record No Thank You. That one also released in 2022 out on Forever Living Originals / AWOL. It's time now for the V89 concert update.

The V89 concert update is brought to you at 10 to the hour every other hour. If you have anything that you would like to include, please send us an email at music@wvfs.fsu.edu, subject line concert update, by the Sunday before your event. Tonight, it's a big night for Tallahassee. We've got Ethel Kane, Tallahassee native herself, here at the Moon. She's going to be playing with 9 Million at 7 p.m. Also tonight, May 6th, open mic night at the Blue Tavern at 7 p.m. Tomorrow, May 7th, Shane Parrish at the Blue Tavern at 8 p.m., followed by Songwriters in the Round at 8 p.m. You can also catch Revival at the North Flora Collective at 8 p.m. tomorrow. Let's take a look at Saturday, May 9th, Sam Bush and his Sam Band, Dread Clampett, Waco Ramblers, Duke and the TK Bardwell, and the Saunders Boys. They're all playing at Water Sound Pavilion at 3 p.m. again on Saturday, May 9th. You can also catch Corey Hall Trio at the Blue Tavern at 8 p.m. And finally, the Queens of the Bark Drag, going to be, of course, at the Bark at 8 p.m. Finally, if you're looking to catch some live music on Sunday, we've got Horses, Blissful Thoughts, and the Dirt Eaters. They're going to be playing at the Bark at 7 p.m. That wraps up our concert update for the week. Make sure to keep it locked right here to WVFS Tallahassee for more great music. We're going to listen now to Miss Kane, who will be playing again tonight at the Moon. If you're lucky, maybe you can get a last-minute ticket. We're going to hear a song off of her latest record, Willoughby Tucker, I'll Always Love You. And this one is called Radio Towers. Hope you enjoy.

music right here on WVFS Tallahassee from the electro funk artist Jay Paul. That's his self-titled record. Coming off of, we don't have the record label, so I can't tell you. Track that we heard there was called Straight Outta Mumbai. Prior to that, we heard some music from the electro ambient dream pop artist Computer Wife. That was her track Melancholia, coming off of her self-titled record, which is out on Danger Collective. And finally, at the top, we heard music from Ethel Kane. That was her track Radio Towers, coming off of her sophomore record Willoughby Tucker, I'll Always Love You. And if you liked that, you might be lucky enough to catch her at the Moon tonight at 7 p.m.? Not sure, but it's surely ce soir, tonight at the Moon. Exciting stuff. If you liked it, you can find it out now on Daughters of Cain, her very own record label. We're going to get right back into the music here, but first it's time for a brief public service announcement. Every Friday, FSU's Center for Global Engagement hosts the International Coffee Hour. 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Now I have quite a treat for you. This is one of my favorite comps that we've got here at the station. It's called Initiative for the Elevation of Public Awareness. It's out on Stronghold Sound, and it's a 2013 release of a politically conscious Arab rap record. Features diverse artists from the Middle East, including countries like Jordan, Syria, Egypt, Tunisia, Palestine, and Iraq. Really some great stuff. We're going to take a double shot of this and listen to the tracks Parasite and Ground Glass from Aaliyah and Ezias Mathun, respectively. Alrighty, let's take a listen. 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Don't touch that dial.

That's Habibi Funk right here on WVFS Tallahassee. We heard the track Shaha from the band Ehal Kif Aslam Tahib. Sorry for my Arabic pronunciation. Actually, we heard several tracks coming from the Arab world. Before that, we checked out some rap music coming from Kat Talih, Third Line, the initiative for the elevation of public awareness out on Stronghold Sound. We heard two tracks from that comp. We heard Ground Glass by Boo Kulthorn, and we heard Parasite by Mac Desi. We're going to keep it going right here on WVFS Tallahassee. Going to check out some music from the dream pop band Moose. This is their track, Can't Get Enough of You. As a reminder, if you'd ever like to hear something on the airwaves, you can give us a call at 850-644-1837. Again, that line for requests is 850-644-1VFS. And if it's on our shelves, I'd be happy to get it on the air from you. Let's check out this track from Moose, only here on The Voice, V89.

Music from the post-punk group Dry Cleaning. They're an all-girl band from England. That's their third studio record, Secret Love, which is out on 4AD. Track that we heard there was called Rocks. For that, we heard some music from Moose. They're a dream pop rock band. That was their record, Baby It's Over, and the track that we heard was called Can't Get Enough of You. If you liked it, you can check it out on Saltwater Records. We're going to get back into the mix, but first let's take a look at the weather. Currently in Tallahassee, Florida, it is 64 degrees Fahrenheit. We're experiencing a hazardous weather advisory for dense fog, which will last just until 9 a.m. EST this morning. Otherwise, today it's going to be mostly cloudy, then gradually becoming sunny with a high near 87 degrees Fahrenheit. But don't worry, there'll be a little bit of wind, a light southeast wind and south-southwest wind, coming in at about 5 to 10 miles per hour in the morning, and we're told that they could get as high as 20 miles an hour to cool you off on this hot Tallahassee day. Looking into the rest of the week, we've got lows in the mid to upper 60s and highs in the 80s. So make sure to keep that in mind on your adventures this post-graduation week. Alrighty, we're going to listen now to some music again from London. This is the sophomore record from PVA entitled No More Like This. New music, we're going to hear their track Enough. This is stuff you can only catch here on V89 The Voice, so make sure to keep it locked.

some really fantastic new music from A.G. Cook. That's his track, The Moment, the score, and it's the soundtrack for Charlie XCX's recent mockumentary, which shares the same name. It's out via A24 Music, and there we heard the first track off the record, which is called Residue. Prior to that, we heard a legendary trip-hop track that was Massive Attack with their track Unfinished Symphony, excuse me. Also in the set, we heard PVA with their track Enough. That's new music coming out of the UK. We're going to keep it going right here on WVFS Tallahassee. We're almost at the top of the hour there. And we're going to hear some music off of our turntables. This is something from the band Tilson. They're from Washington, which means, of course, they're signed to K Records, one of our favorite labels here at the station, quite beloved. We're going to hear their track Kisses. This is music you can only catch on VD9, and as a reminder, if you'd like to hear something that you don't hear spinning currently, you can always give us a call in the booth at 850-644-1837. Again, that line for requests is 850-644-1837. Thanks for tuning in. Let's take a listen.

0: some cool, cool hip-hop from Washington, brought to us by K Records. That was the track Kisses by the hip-hop group Tilson. That's coming off of a 7-inch that we've got here at the station. We're going to keep the hip-hop vibe going here on WVFS Tallahassee. It is 8:02 a.m., and we're going to listen now to De La Soul's track Stakes Is High, one of my favorites. Hope you enjoy it. Keep it locked right here to V89.
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1: You understand what I'm saying?

That's music right here on WVFS from Sassy009. That's coming off of her debut record, Dreamer Plus. Sassy009 is the monkier of Suniva Langard, and she comes from Norway. The track that we heard there was the opening track, Butterflies. If you liked it, you can find it out now on Pious/Heaven Sent. Prior to that, we heard music from Unwound, one of the most unique bands to emerge from Olympia, Washington in the late 80s. That was coming off of the record Kid Is Gone, which is the first part of a four-part reissue series by the Numero Group, covering all of the releases of Unwound, including rarities, early demos, and singles. The track that we heard there was Lying at Best. And finally, at the top of the set, we heard some music from New York's own De La Soul. That was their record, Stakes Is High, and we heard the track by the same name. We're going to keep the music going on V89, but first it's time for a brief promotional update. Sharpen your focus with V89. Sunday night at 10 p.m., the artist feature of the week will focus on an artist, group, or record label to highlight their musical achievements and contributions. The artist feature of the week presents 2 hours of only the best starting at 10 on Sundays. Only on The Voice, V89. We're going to get back into the mix now with some music from Molly. This is the Les Ambassadeurs Internationales featuring Salif Keita. They are some of the few African performers to achieve a certain level of commercial success in the United States. And their early recordings, which we're going to hear now, depict the Afro-Cuban sound prevalent in their early music, with Salif's distinctively rich and scintillating voice. We're going to check out the first track on that record, Colon Goman. Music you can only catch right here on WVFS Tallahassee. Don't go anywhere.

music on WVFS Tallahassee. From the band Solex, they're covering the track The Cutter, originally written by Echo and the Bunnymen. Prior to that, we heard music from Les Ambassadeurs Internationales, featuring Salif Keita. That was the track Colongoman, coming off of that record, which is music from Mali. It is 8:30 a.m. EST here in Tallahassee, Florida. And we're going to keep the music going here on WVFS Tallahassee with something from Bajas. This is their track. I'll tell you after the break what track it is. I'm just going to surprise you. Keep it locked right here to WVFS Tallahassee. More great music is on the way.

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1: Music on WVFS from Veronica Costa. That's her track Deixe Glamorosa. That's coming off of Rio Baile Funk, a compilation of favela booty beats, as this record says. Prior to that, we heard music, something quite different, from Bauhaus, the goth band. Quite brooding there. That was a live recording from their reunion show at New York's Hammerstein Ballroom. Opening track of their set called Double Dare. We're going to get back into the mix on WVFS Tallahassee, but first, a look outside the window. Currently, it's 64 degrees Fahrenheit in Tallahassee, Florida. And until 9 a.m., we're experiencing hazardous weather conditions. We've got a dense fog advisory, which again will be terminating at 9 a.m., but if you're on the roads, be careful. Otherwise, today it's going to be mostly cloudy, then becoming gradually sunny with a high near 87. We've got a light south-southeast wind becoming south-southwest from 5 to 10 miles an hour this morning, and gusts could get as high as 20 miles an hour to cool us off on this hot summer day here in Florida. Alrighty, we're going to listen now to some music from Nightmares on Wax. This is their track, Ethnic Majority. It's coming off of their record, Car Boot Soul. Keep it locked right here to V89. We've got the concert update for you in just a few minutes.

music right here on WVFS Tallahassee. That was Brother Jack McDuff with his track Shadow of Your Smile. That's coming off of a really great compilation we've got here at the station entitled What It Is, Funky Soul and Rare Grooves. Prior to that, we heard music from the Brazilian artist Domenico, and that was his track Cine Privé, coming off of the record of the same name, which is out courtesy of Plug Research. And at the top, we heard music from Britain's Nightmares on Wax. That was their track Ethnic Majority, coming off of their third full-length record, Car Boot Soul. It's now 8:53 a.m., which means that it's time for our V89 concert update.

This week's V89 concert update is brought to you at 10 to the hour every other hour. If you have anything that you would like to include, please send us an email at music@wvfs.fsu.edu, subject line concert update, by the Sunday before your event. Today is May 6th, and tonight at the Moon, we've got Tallahassee legend Ethel Kane playing with 9 Million at 7 p.m. You won't want to miss it. Also tonight, we've got open mic night at the Blue Tavern at 7 p.m. Taking a look at tomorrow, Thursday, May 7th, we've got Shane Parrish at the Blue Tavern at 8 p.m., followed by Songwriters in the Round, also at the Blue Tavern. And finally, on Friday, May 8th, you can catch Revival at the North Flora Collective at 8 p.m. Taking a look at Saturday, Sam Bush and his Sam Band, Dread Clampett, Wacko Rumblers, Duke and TK Bardwell, and the Saunders Boys are all playing at the Water Sound Pavilion at 3 p.m. You can also catch the Corey Hall Trio at Blue Tavern at 8 p.m. And finally, on Saturday, it's Queens of the Bark Drag at the Bark, of course, at 8 p.m. And taking a look at Sunday, the 10th, we've got Horses, Blissful Thoughts, and the Dirt Eaters. They're going to be playing at the Bark at 7 p.m. That wraps up our concert update for this week and this weekend. We're going to get back into the music with some punk. So keep it locked right here to WVFS Tallahassee, the voice of Florida State.

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1: Every 6 minutes, a man rapes a woman.
2: Every day, a woman is killed.
0: Every second, a woman is called stupid, fat,
1: every 15
0: crazy,
1: seconds, a
0: whore.
1: Woman is
2: every
1: battered.
2: 6 minutes, a woman
0: every
2: is
0: second,
2: raped.
0: A woman
1: every 6 minutes,
0: stupid,
1: a man rapes
0: fat,
1: a woman.
2: Every
0: crazy,
2: day, a woman
0: a
2: is killed.
1: Every 15 seconds,
0: every
1: a woman
0: second,
1: is battered.
0: A woman is
2: every 6 minutes,
0: stupid,
2: a woman
0: fat,
2: is
1: every
2: raped.
1: 6 minutes,
0: crazy,
1: a man
0: a
1: rapes a woman.
2: Every day,
0: every second,
2: a woman is
0: killed.
1: Every 15 seconds, a woman is battered.
2: Every 6 minutes, a woman is raped.
0: Every 6 minutes, a man rapes a woman. Every second, a woman is killed.
1: Every 15 seconds, a woman fights back.
2: Every 15 seconds, a man does not hit a woman.
1: Every hour, a friend intervenes.
2: Every day, a woman gets free.
0: Every day, a woman fights back. Every second, a woman stands up
1: every
0: for herself.
1: Every 15 seconds, a woman
0: every
1: fights
0: day,
1: back.
0: A woman
2: seconds,
0: fights
2: a
0: back.
1: Every hour,
2: a
1: friend intervenes.
0: Every second, a woman stands up
2: every
0: for herself.
1: Every 15 seconds, a woman
0: every
1: fights
0: day,
1: back.
0: Every day, a woman fights back.
1: Every hour,
0: every second, a woman stands up for herself.
1: Every 15 seconds,
0: every day,
1: a woman
0: fights
1: back.
2: Every day, a woman gets
1: every
2: free.
1: Hour,
0: every second,
1: a
0: woman stands up for herself.
1: Every 15
0: every day, a
1: woman
0: fights back.
1: Every hour,
0: second, a woman
1: a
0: stands
2: every
0: up for herself.
2: A woman gets free.
0: Every day, a woman fights
1: a
0: back.
1: Woman fights
2: every 15
1: back.
2: Seconds,
0: every second,
2: a woman
0: stands up for herself.
1: Every hour, a friend intervenes.
0: Every day, a woman fights back. Every day, a woman fights back. Every day, a woman fights back.

Ken Park on WVFS Tallahassee. That's his debut EP, also entitled Ken Park. Music born in an NYC bedroom, somewhere between folky indie rock and shoegazy melancholy there. That was the track Nosebleed. If you liked it, you can find it out now on To Do Records. Prior to that, we heard some music from the band Cypher in the Snow. That was their track Blame the Victim, coming off of a split 7-inch that was part of a grassroots effort to educate women about self-defense. Pretty cool stuff there. Bringing it right back into the music on WVFS Tallahassee, again hitting the turntables with some music from Modest Mouse this time. This is a collaboration between Modest Mouse and 764 Hero, these two bands. And we're going to hear the track Whenever You See Fit. Music right here on The Voice. Don't touch that dial.

0: What you think is the center, think is the center. Hip check till your pinball bruise. Hip check the lap bar or the hammer. 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
1: Where is my heart?
0: Triangle made by the highway and the exit and the overpass. In the triangle made by the highway and the exit and the overpass. In the triangle made by the highway and the exit and the overpass.

on to cross, walk side is on to cross.

Music right here on WVFS Tallahassee from the Mississippi blues artist Honey Boy Edwards. That's coming off of a Smithsonian Folksway Recordings released in 1979. We heard the track Blues Worry Me All the Time. Prior to that, we heard music from Old Time Religion. That was their track Siren, coming off of a live concert recording from the first Yo-Yo Agogo Festival in Olympia, Washington, back in the 1990s. And finally, at the top, we heard music from Nico K, some interesting stuff there. That was her track Tomboy Gold, coming off of the record Neon Gray Midnight Green, which is new music from Miss Case, out courtesy of Anti. We're going to get right back into the music here on WVFS, but first it's time for a brief public service announcement. 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We're going to get back into the music now with some electronic stuff. This is Lulatone, stuff you can only catch right here on WVFS Tallahassee, so don't touch that dial. This is The Voice.

Some great hip hop there. That was the track Ain't Got None from Kool Bone, the brass hop band from New Orleans. Prior to that, we heard some music from Philadelphia's The Roots. That was their track, The Next Movement, coming off of their truly legendary record, Things Fall Apart. Also in that set, we started off with some more experimental electronica. That was Lulatone with their track Raindrops Falling on My Xylophone. That's coming off of a split 7-inch we've got here on our shelves. We're going to keep the music going here on WVFS Tallahassee. Just about 30 minutes left before I pass the mic to the next DJ. So we're going to listen to something quite interesting. It's gospel music interpretations of Bob Dylan, one of the coolest CDs I think we've got here in our collection. We're going to hear the track Saved, covered by the gospel group Mighty Clouds of Joy. This is music you can surely only catch here on WVFS Tallahassee. So keep it locked.

By his truth I can be upright, by his strength I can endure, by his power I've been lifted, in his love I am secure. Oh, he bought me with a price, freed me from the pit.

That's the group Doleful Lions here on WVFS Tallahassee with their track Driller Killer. It's coming off of the compilation Parasols Beat 16 Volume 1. For that, we heard music from Looper, the duo Stuart David from Belle and Sebastian and his girlfriend. That was their track Treehouse, coming off of the record entitled Up a Tree. Also in the set, we heard music from Silver Scene. They're really quite an astonishing indie pop band from Virginia Beach. Sound quite a lot like Velocity Girl. That was the track Intro to Magic, coming off of their record The Pendulum Demos. Also in the set, two covers. So we heard a reggae cover of Diana Ross's Upside Down, performed by Carol Cool, coming off of the collection Hustle Reggae Disco. And we also heard a rendition of Bob Dylan's Saved by the gospel group Mighty Clouds of Joy, coming off of the album Gotta Serve Somebody. My time has almost come to an end here, so we'll finish out strong with some great tunes. We're going to listen now to Brazil's own Seu Jorge. This is his track, Sábado Noite, coming off of his record, which was released last year, about this time, I think, called Baile a la Baiana. We're going to hear some soulful samba rock from Brazil. Keep it locked here to WVFS Tallahassee, your home for new and alternative music in the Tallahassee area.

Music on WVFS from Diggable Planets. That's their track, Where I'm From, coming off of their record Reachin', a new refutation of time and space. Prior to that, we heard music from Seo George. That was his track, Sabado Noichi, coming off of his record, Baile a la Baiana. I've been DJ Lila with you since about 6 this morning. I'm going to hand things over now to DJ BB, but first I'll leave you with one last track, keeping the hip-hop vibes going. This is, of course, the first lady of hip-hop, Miss Lauryn Hill. We're going to hear her track, Every Ghetto, Every City, coming off of her record, The Miseducation of Lauryn Hill. It's been a pleasure to be with you this morning. Make sure to keep it locked right here on V89 for more great hand-picked music that you can't catch anywhere else. Let's take a listen.

0: What do you think about love? Come on.
1: Okay, Lord.
2: Love.
0: Hey, man. Yo. Yo. He's about to give us a dissertation. The way he said that. Go ahead. Break it down. Break it down.
2: Love is just a feeling.
0: Okay.
2: You just hope they feel the same way like you do towards them.
1: Okay.

blonde redhead on The Voice with Love Machine off of their In Expression of the Inexpressible. And starting us off was The Miseducation of Lauryn Hill. Lauryn Hill's 1998 debut solo record, a notable name on the scene. We heard the track Every Ghetto, Every City. I'm DJ Beebe here with you until 1 o'clock. Thanks so much for tuning in to WVFS Tallahassee. If there's a song that you'd like to hear live on air, please do give us a call at 644-1VFS. That's 644-1837, area code 850. We love to show off our catalog and play your favorite song right here on the airwaves. For now, we're going to hear from By Storm, the evolution of their previous project, Injury Reserve. This is their debut album, My Ghosts Go Ghost. We're going to hear the track Grapefruit, so let's get it rolling, only here on WVFS Tallahassee, the voice of Florida State.

Okay. Get straight to business, skipping all the foreplay. Okay. Oh, anything goes, man. They got no shame, no shame. Trying to stick to your guns and not fall into their rat race. Obsessed with rollouts and parlays, might as well throw down.

That was By Storm with their debut album, My Ghosts Go Ghost. You might recognize that voice from Injury Reserve, Nathaniel Ritchie, better known as Ritchie with a T. This is their duo following the passing of their bandmate Jordan Groggs in 2020. So, nice to see. They're still putting out music. Just a one-shot for you there on Tallahassee's only alternative radio station. We're going to keep it going here with some Unwound, but first, just a quick promotional message. Tune into V89 every Wednesday night from 10 p.m. to 2 a.m. for Metal Madness. Join V89 as we dredge up 4 hours of the best, newest, and edgiest bands on the metal scene. From hardcore to grind to the legends that started it all, it's more than you can swing a sledgehammer at, and it's only on V89. Unwound, giving us December. Next up here, Leaves Turn Inside You is the group's 7th album. So, coming on a lot here. Leaves Turn Inside You, let's get it going. This is December. So don't turn that dial, you're tuned to WVFS Tallahassee, the voice of Florida State.

some dream pop there out of Sweden, a taste of international music. That was from the radio department. The fourth album, Running Out of Love, gave us the track Swedish Guns, providing commentary on gun reform and flattening of the societal bell curve in the Swedish government. So some good political commentary there. Also, we heard from post-hardcore greats Unwound. This is their seventh release, Leaves Turn Inside You, and we heard the track December. Again, I'm DJ Beebe. If you're just joining us, thanks so much for tuning in to WVFS Tallahassee, the voice of Florida State. If there's something you'd like to hear this morning, please do give us a call at 644-1VFS. That's 644-1837. Love to show up for catalog and play your favorite song right here on the airwaves. For now, we're going to hear from Julian Lage, jazz guitar virtuoso. This is fifth full-length, Scenes from Above. We're going to be hearing the track Ocala, so don't turn that dial. You're tuned to WVFS Tallahassee.

WVFS Tallahassee, bringing you Julian Lage with Scenes from Above. That was the track Ocala off of that record. Looks like the fifth full length from Julian Lage, bringing some smooth jazz this morning at the bottom of the hour. You're tuned to WVFS Tallahassee, the voice of Florida State. Thanks so much for listening. Let's keep rocking to some Cura Cura Bonito off of their second record, Time and Place. This is Dump. Don't turn that dial.

Norman, Oklahoma emo rockers. That was Train Dodge with their EP Torch. We heard the third track, Sleeper Symptom. And starting us off there was Cura Cura Bonito with their second record, Time and Place. Some electro-tinged, vaporwave-esque post-pop bops out of this record out on polyvinyl. But we listened specifically to the track Dump. Quick weather update for our listeners. It's currently about 71 degrees Fahrenheit outside, partly cloudy. Humidity is way up there, 94%, and it looks like it'll get up to 88 degrees out today. Had a cold front the last few days, so this warmth should be pretty noticeable to our local listeners. Tonight, it'll cool back down to 68 degrees, be partly cloudy, and some fog will roll in. It's going to conclude our weather update. So let's keep it going with regular programming. This is Rat Boys out of Chicago, their sixth studio album, Singing to an Empty Chair, giving us some country indie rock hits. We're going to hear the opener off this one, Open Up. So don't turn that dial. You're tuned to WVFS Tallahassee, the voice of Florida State.

some soulful blues there out of Northeast Mississippi. That was Junior Kimbrough with Meet Me in the City. We heard the opening track off of that record, which has the same name, Meet Me in the City. Starting us off was Pushing the Limits of Country and Indie Rock, Rat Boys, with their sixth studio album, Singing to an Empty Chair. This record is out on New West Records. And we heard the opening track on that one as well, entitled Open Up. Going to keep going with regular programming, but first, going to engage in a quick concert update.

at 10 to the hour, every other hour, we here at V89 like to do a little thing called Concert Update to let our listeners know about local shows happening in the Tallahassee area. Tonight, Wednesday, May 6th, you can catch Ethel Cain and 9 Million at the Moon at 7 p.m. Also, tonight is open mic night at Blue Tavern, 7 p.m. So if you've got something to show, make sure you're at Blue Tavern. Tomorrow, Thursday, May 7th, Shane Parrish at Blue Tavern at 8 p.m. That's all there is for Thursday. And on Friday, Songwriters in the Round at Blue Tavern at 8 p.m. Revival at North Flora Collective also at 8 p.m. So two shows there for you on that Friday. Moving over to Saturday, Sam Bush and his Sam Band, Dread Clampett, Waco Ramblers, Duke and TK Bardwell, and Saunders Boys at Watersound Pavilion at 3 p.m. starting early there. Also on that Saturday, Corey Hall Trio at Blue Tavern, 8 p.m. and Queens of the Bark Drag at the Bark, 8 p.m. So three options there on Saturday, May 9th. Moving to Sunday, May 10th, Horses, Blissful Thoughts, and the Dirt Eaters at the Bark, 7 p.m. And finally, Tuesday, May 12th, Donnie Shrum at Blue Tavern at 8 p.m. Those are all the shows happening this week in Tallahassee. Thank you so much for listening to our concert update, and we hope that you heard something that you might go to.

Concert update is done at 10 to the hour every other hour here at V89, so if you missed it there, no worries. It'll be coming up in just another hour. You're tuned to WVFS Tallahassee, the voice of Florida State. I'm DJ Beebe here with you until 1 o'clock on this fine sunny day. If there's something that you'd like to hear, please do give us a call at 644-1VFS. That's 644-1837. Area code is 850. We'd love to show off our catalog and play your favorite song right here on air. So don't be shy and give us a call. Next up is John Fahey's Red Cross Disciple of Christ Today, recorded in the months leading up to Fahey's death. We're going to go in ahead and hear the track Charles Bradley's 1066 Blues. So don't turn that dial. You're tuned.

That was Aphasia from Pine Grove. This is a handful of songs on their EP Cardinal, out on Run for Cover. And starting us off was a little folk tune from John Faye, Charles Bradley's 1066 Blues off of Red Cross Disciple of Christ Today. We're going to be hearing from Propellerheads next. This one is also a request. Lots of requests today. That Junior Kimbrough record earlier was a request as well, so keep them coming. Thanks so much for calling in this morning. We're going to hear the track Velvet Pants off of their record Decks and Drums and Rock and Roll. So let's get rocking and rolling. Don't turn that dial. You're tuned to WVFS Tallahassee, the voice of Florida State.

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1: 2,000 people in a seething, roaring, shouting mass.
2: All the people I know are musicians. I revolve around music. That's all I know.

0: The Melvins there with Judy, part one and two off of their record, The Maggot. That one is going to be a listener request, so thanks so much for recommending that this morning. Also there was Juana Molina, an Argentine singer-songwriter, back with her newest record, Doga. This is their eighth full-length out on Sonamos. We heard the fifth track, Siestas Ají. Starting us off was also a listener request from Propeller Heads. We heard the track Velvet Pants, bringing us some heavy groove off the record Decks and Drums and Rock and Roll. So got requests on both ends of that set there. Let's keep it coming. If there's a song you want to hear, please do give us a call at 644-1VFS. That's 644-1837. WVFS is for you. So we love to play your favorite song right here on the airwaves. We are going to keep it rolling here, but first, a quick public service announcement.
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0: That is going to conclude our public service announcement. Thanks so much for tuning in. Next up, let's hear from the late but great Alan Vega. His second solo album, Collision Drive, bringing us some proto-punk. Let's hear the opening track off this one, Magdalena 82. So don't turn that dial. You're tuned to WVFS Tallahassee, the voice of Florida State.

Sassy 009 bringing us Dreamer Plus, their debut album. This is the solo project of Suniva Lindgaard. A little bit of some hyperpop noises, traditional alternative rock. Cool track there. It was entitled My Candle. We also heard from Allison's Halo off of their record I Dazzler, 1992 to 96, and we heard the track Always April. And starting us off was Alan Vega, the late but great. His second solo album, Collision Drive, we heard the track Magdalena 82 opening up that record. You're tuned to WVFS Tallahassee. I'm DJ BB. It is the bottom of the hour. We're going to roll right in with some King Krule, also known as Archie Marshall. This is his most recent album, Space Heavy, out on XL Recordings and Matador. We're going to hear the single promotional off of this record released just before the album. It's entitled Seaforth, so don't turn that dial. You're tuned to WVFS Tallahassee, the voice of Florida State.

That was The Refrigerator breaking the silence with Remember Sports, one of their most refined records yet. Over 10 years since their last release before that. We heard the track Thumb off that one. Also there was Alex G with House of Sugar. We heard the track Gretel, and starting us off was King Krule's Space Heavy. It's the most recent album. We heard the track Seaforth, the single release off that one. It's currently 79 degrees outside. Definitely heated up in the last hour. Humidity went way down to 65%. Looks like it's only going to get hotter throughout the day with a high of 88. Should remain sunny, though, so no need for an umbrella. Tonight, going to dip down to a low of 68, get a little cloudy, might even get a little foggy. Patchy fog after 2 a.m., looks like. Going to keep it rolling here with Fantagram. This is their record Eyelid Movies. We're going to hear the opening track, Mouthful of Diamonds. Thanks so much for tuning in to WVFS Tallahassee. I'm DJ BB. I'll be here with you until 1 o'clock this fine day. If there's something you'd like to hear, please do give us a call at 644-1VFS. That's 644-1837. Love to get listener requests, so keep them coming. For now, let's hear from Fantagram. Don't turn that dial. You're tuned to WVFS Tallahassee, the voice of Florida State.

Ben Queller with Commerce, Texas, off of Shaw. Some good catchy pop there. Also, we heard from Fantagram off of Eyelid Movies, Mouthful of Diamonds. You're tuned to WVFS Tallahassee, the voice of Florida State. I'm DJ BB here with you until 1 o'clock. Thanks so much for tuning in on this fine day. Got some hits coming up for you here. This is Daniel Avery, a British musician and DJ, with their 11th album, Tremor. We're going to hear the track Tremor title off this one. All right, let's get it going. Don't turn that dial. You're tuned to WVFS Tallahassee, the voice of Florida State.

That was Iron Lung there, bringing the heat, a killer power violence duo consisting of just a guitarist and a drummer. That was their second LP, Sexless/No Sex, and we heard the double shot of Autojector and Contested. Also, there was hardcore punk from New York City, Monty Love. We heard the track Moral Congestion off of their record Songs of Love. And starting us off was British musician and DJ Daniel Avery with their newest and 11th album, Tremor. And we heard the title track off that one. You're tuned to WVFS Tallahassee. I'm DJ BB here with you. As we approach the top of the hour, I just want to thank you so much for tuning in. If you're just tuning in, thanks so much for joining us. If there's something that you'd like to hear live on air, we take requests from any and everyone. So if there is a song that you want, just call 644-1VFS. That's 644-1837. One more time, 644-1837. We love to show off our catalog and play your favorite songs right here on the airwaves, so don't be shy. We're going to keep it going here. Pulling us out of that heavy power violence groove is Maria Somerville with her third album entitled Luster Remixes. Got one here called Violet, Yahweh Nailgun Remix. So, take it away, Maria Somerville. Don't turn that dial. You're tuned to WVFS Tallahassee, the voice of Florida State.

little bit of slow core dream pop there from Pure X. That was the record Crawling Up the Stairs. We heard the track Thousand Year Old Child. Starting us off was Maria Somerville with a EP of remixes entitled Luster Remixes. We heard the one modified by Yahweh Nailgun. That track was Violet. Thanks so much for tuning in to WVFS Tallahassee. Got more for you coming up here. This is a Biscayne, a pop-punk band with some emo-esque vocals. Their record, You'd Build a Robot, bringing us now Go for the Kill. So, don't turn that dial. You're tuned to WVFS Tallahassee, the voice of Florida State.

Lena von Hoswolf out of Sweden, bringing us Iconoclast. We heard the harrowing track Rising Legend, which closes out that record. Starting us off there was Biscayne, some pop punk. We heard Go for the Kill off of their record You'd Build a Robot. Gonna keep it rolling here, but first a quick promotional message. If you want to hear the newest and best sounds from the streets, then tune into VD9's Underground Railroad. Catch the latest and greatest hip-hop jams every Saturday from 5 to 8 p.m. It's the Underground Railroad, only on The Voice, 89.7 FM. Let's hear from At The Drive-In next, off of their record, Relationship of Command. We're going to hear track 8, Rolodex Propaganda. So, don't turn that dial. You're tuned to WVFS Tallahassee, The Voice of Florida State.

Some out there jazz for you there. That was the Mesthetics and NYC saxophone virtuoso James Brandon Lewis with their release Deface the Currency. We heard the second track there entitled Gestations. Also there was some Dinosaur Jr. bringing us Does It Float? Had that explosive ending. This is the record Dinosaur. Very simply titled, in line with their band name. And starting us off there was At the Drive-In, the incredibly emo band. They brought us their record Relationship of Command, and we heard the track Rolodex Propaganda. You're tuned to WVFS Tallahassee. I'm DJ BB here with you until 1 o'clock, so just a little bit more time with me here. I want to thank you all so much for tuning in. If there's a song that you'd like to hear live on air, please do give us a call at 644-1VFS. That's 644-1837. Area code is 850. Don't be shy. Give us a call. We love to play listener requests and show off our catalog, so we'll get your favorite song right here on the airwaves. For now, we're going to keep it rolling with some Hella. This is made up of drummer Zach Hill, previously, or you might recognize that name from the group Death Grips, bringing some explosive sounds. This is going to be similarly intense. We're going to be hearing the track You DJ Parents off of the record The Devil Isn't Red. So, don't turn that dial. You're tuned to WVFS Tallahassee, the voice of Florida State.

Origami there, an all-girl indie pop trio out of Melbourne, Australia. We just heard Equations off of their record Measure Up. Prior to that was Juliana Barwick and Mary Lattimore bringing us some ambient hits with Tragic Magic. We heard the song Rachel's Song. Also there was Crumb, New York-based psych pop group. Their third album, A Mama, blessing our ears there. We heard the track Sleep Talk. And starting that set off was Hella with Zach Hill, a notable member of the group Death Grips, with his solo project, The Devil Isn't Red. We heard the track You DJ Parents. You're tuned to WVFS Tallahassee, the voice of Florida State. I want to thank you so much for listening. It is a warm 82 degrees outside, partly cloudy, humidity at about 51%. Looks like a high near 88 today with a little bit of wind, but tonight it should cool down to a low of about 68 with some fog rolling in around 2 o'clock. We're going to keep it on rolling here. This is Blushing Indie Shoegaze out of Austin, Texas. Their third album, Sugarcoat, is going to bring us Debt. So don't turn that dial. You're tuned to WVFS Tallahassee, the voice of Florida State.

MJ Lenderman there with Manning Fireworks, his fourth full-length record. We heard the track She's Leaving You, and that was a listener request, so thanks so much for calling that in. Love to get some listener requests. Prior to that, we heard from Blushing, an indie shoegaze band from Austin, Texas. The third album, Sugarcoat, gave us Debt. We're going to keep it rolling here, but first, let's get started with our concert update.

at 10 to the hour every other hour, we here at V89 like to do a little thing called a concert update to let our listeners know about shows happening in the local Tallahassee area. Tonight, you can catch Ethel Cain and 9 Million at the Moon at 7 p.m. And there's also open mic night at Blue Tavern at 7 p.m. So if you've got something to show, make sure you're there. Tomorrow, Thursday, May 7th, Shane Parrish at Blue Tavern, 8 p.m. And Friday, Songwriters in the Round at Blue Tavern, 8 p.m. Also Friday, Revival at the North Flora Collective, 8 p.m. That is going to be two shows for Friday. Moving over to Saturday, Sam Bush and his Sam Band, Dread Clampett, Waco Ramblers, Duke and TK Bardwell, and Saunders Boys at Watersound Pavilion, 3 p.m. Also on that Saturday is Corey Hall Trio at Blue Tavern, 8 p.m., and Queens of the Bark Drag at the Bark, 8 p.m. Moving into the next week, looking like Sunday, May 10th, you can catch Horses, Blissful Thoughts, and the Dirt Eaters at the Bark, 7 p.m. No shows next Monday, but Tuesday, catch Donnie Shrum at Blue Tavern at 8 p.m. And finally, next Wednesday, May 13th, 1 week from today, open mic night at Blue Tavern at 7 p.m. So, if you got something to show, be there. It's going to conclude our concert update. Hope you heard something that interested you. And thanks so much for tuning in to WVFS Tallahassee.

Playing under me there was Alex G's Clouds off of Trick, just in case you were interested. I'm DJ BB here with you until 1 o'clock, so just a little bit longer now. So let's end it off with a bang. This is Obong Jayar, London-based Nigerian singer. This is the second full-length we're going to be hearing, called Paradise Now and Forever. So let's boot up this track. We are going to be hearing Born in This Body. So don't turn that dial. You're tuned to WVFS Tallahassee, the voice of Florida State.

That was Kittycraft there with their record Bits Plus Babs from the Flower Patch, Volume 1. Some pretty sounds there. We heard So Far Gone, and starting us off was Obung Jayar, London-based Nigerian singer, with the deluxe edition of the second full-length Paradise Now and Forever. We heard the track Born in This Body. I've been DJ BB. Thanks so much for tuning in to WVFS Tallahassee. I'll now be departing, but leaving you in very capable hands. So thanks so much for tuning in this morning, heading into the afternoon. Hope everybody has a wonderful day. But don't turn that dial. We got more coming up. You're listening to WVFS Tallahassee, the voice of Florida State.

Music on the Voice from Yahweh Nailgun. We just heard the track Blackout. That is off of their debut full-length record, 45 Pounds, which is out now on 8093 and Many Hats. Before that, we heard from Geologist with Sonora. That is the solo project of Animal Collective's Brian Weitz. And this is his first official release on his own. It's called Can I Get a Pack of Camel Lights, and it is out on Drag City. At the top of that set, we heard from Some Velvet Sidewalk with Loch Ness, getting us started on this fine Wednesday afternoon. I'm DJ Eli. I'm in the booth with you until 4 o'clock this afternoon. Hope everyone's day's going well so far. We're going to get back into the music in just a minute, but first we have a quick public service announcement. Railroad Square Art District's First Fridays feature art, culture, music, food, people watching, and more on the first Friday of each month from 6 to 9 p.m. Home to galleries, art studios, and locally owned shops, Railroad Square is located down Railroad Avenue off of West Gaines Street. For more information, you can visit railroadsquare.org or call 850-224-1308. Coming up next here on The Voice, we've got some music from Spencer Radcliffe. This is off of his first fully solo release in 10 years, and it's called Ohio Vision. We are going to hear the track constantly. So don't touch that dial. Keep it tuned right here to The Voice for more great stuff you won't find anywhere else.

Music on the Voice from Mira. We just heard the track The Ballad of the Bride of Frankenstein, and that's off of her 7th full-length record, Dedication, which is out on Double Double Whammy and Absolute Magnitude Recordings. Before that, we heard from Mild High Club with Homage and Blood Cultures with Unarchiver. That is off of their 4th LP, Skate Story Volume 1, which is out courtesy of Pack Records. We heard from Laurel Halo with Moon Talk, and at the top of that set there, Spencer Radcliffe with his 1st fully solo release in 10 years. We heard the track Constantly, and that record is called Ohio Vision, and it's out on Orendal. We're going to get back into the music in just a moment, but first it's time for a quick look outside at the weather. Right now here in Tallahassee, it is a toasty 85 degrees and partly cloudy. The high for today is 88, and the low for tonight is 68. You can expect it to be sunny through the afternoon, and then partly cloudy into the evening with some patchy fog. Coming up next, here on The Voice, we're going to get into some music from Sword 2. This is off of their sophomore record, Electric Hour, which is out on Section 1, and this track is called Sugarcane. So don't touch that dial. This is music you can only catch right here on The Voice, WVFS.

Music on the Voice from No Floor. That is the... Music on the Voice from More Ease and Claire Rose. That is their second collaborative effort, No Floor. We heard the track Low Country there, and that's out on Thrill Jockey. Before that, the Drop 19s with Rot Winter and Winged Wheel with More Frog Poems. That is off of their third... That is off of their third record, Desert So Green, which is out on 12 Times U. My Bloody Valentine with When You Sleep. And at the top of that set, we heard from Sword 2 with Sugarcane. That is off of their sophomore record, Electric Hour, which is out on Section 1. Coming up next, here on The Voice, we're going to get into some new music from Die Spitz. This is off of their debut LP, Something to Consume. We are going to hear the track, Throw Yourself to the Sword. And this is out on Third Man Records. So don't go away. Keep it tuned right here to WVFS Tallahassee, the voice of Florida State.

Music on the Voice from Archers of Loaf. We just heard the track Wrong. Before that, we heard from K9 with Bootstraps. That is off of their debut record, Thrills, which is out now on Who You Know Records. Before that, The Damned with New Rose. And at the top of that set, we heard from Die Spits with Throw Yourself to the Sword. That's off their latest release, their first official LP, Something to Consume, and it is out on Third Man Records. We're going to get back into the music in just a moment, but first we have a quick promotional message. Blues music has its origins in African-American work song, spirituals, folk, and country music, and has evolved into many distinct regional sounds. From the fertile Mississippi Delta to New Orleans, Memphis, Chicago, and beyond, you can explore the diverse artists, sounds, and history of the blues music every Sunday on V89. Sunday Morning Blues is every Sunday from 10 a.m. to 1 p.m. right here on the Voice of Florida State, WVFS Tallahassee. Coming up next, something that you can catch on the Blues Show, which once again is every Sunday from 10 to 1. This is one of my personal favorites, Luther Allison. This track is Cherry Red Wine. So don't touch that dial. Keep it tuned right here to The Voice for more stuff you won't find anywhere else.

Music on the Voice from Colin Stetson and his trio featuring Trevor Dunn and Greg Fox. We just heard the track Swamp Swim. That is off of their collaborative effort, Nethering, which is out now on Envision Records. Before that, John Scofield with I'm So Lonesome I Could Cry. That is off of his Country for Old Men. It's a series of jazz covers of country songs. We heard from Yin Yin with Spirit Adapter. That is off of their fourth record, Yada, which is out on Glitterbeat. And at the top of that set, we heard from Luther Allison with Cherry Red Wine. And if you like what you heard there, you should check out the Blues Show every Sunday from 10 a.m. to 1 p.m. right here on The Voice. We're going to get back into the music in just a moment, but first we have a quick look outside at the weather. Right now here in Tallahassee, it is 85 degrees and mostly cloudy. The high for today is 88 and the low is 68. You can expect that sun to come back out this afternoon and then partly cloudy into the evening with some patchy fog. Coming up next here on The Voice, we're going to get into some music from Dot Allison. This is Unchanged, and it is off of the record Subconsciousology, the Loman Campbell remixes, which is a remix release of 2023's Consciousology, and this is out on Sonic Cathedral. So don't touch that dial. Keep it tuned right here to The Voice for more stuff you won't find anywhere else.

Music on the Voice from Matador Sphere. We just heard the track Spring Delirium. That is off of their record. It's a debut double A, Spring Delirium, Image in Place. And it is self-released. Before that, we heard from Dead Hollywood Stars with Mojo. And at the top there, Dot Allison with Unchanged. That is off of Subconsciousology, the Loman Campbell remixes. That is a remix release of 2023's Consciousology, and it is out on Sonic Cathedral. We're going to get back into the music in just a minute, but first, it's time for a quick concert update.

The V89 Concert Update is brought to you at 10 till the hour every other hour. If you have anything you'd like to include, you can send us an email at music@wvfs.fsu.edu, subject line Concert Update, by the Sunday before your event. Getting things started today, Wednesday, May 6th, Ethel Cain and 9 Million at the Moon at 7 p.m. Also today, there's an open mic night at the Blue Tavern at 7 p.m. Thursday, May 7th, Shane Parrish at the Blue Tavern at 8 p.m. Moving ahead to Friday, May 8th, Revival at the North Floor Collective at 8 p.m. and Songwriters in the Round at the Blue Tavern at 8 p.m. On Saturday, May 9th, Sam Bush and 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

10th, Horses, Blissful Thoughts, and The Dirt Eaters at The Bark at 7 p.m. Jumping ahead to Tuesday, May 12th, Donnie Shroom at the Blue Tavern at 8 p.m. And then wrapping things up for this week's concert update, open mic night at the Blue Tavern on Wednesday, May 13th at 7 p.m. Coming up next here on The Voice, we are going to get into some music that you can see here in town tonight. Ethel Kane at The Moon with 9 Million. This is off of her full-length debut, Preacher's Daughter. We are going to hear the track, Ptolemaia. So don't touch that dial. This is music you can only catch here on The Voice, WVFS Tallahassee.

be lectured. I like to burn my food up. Flames baptize the filth of plastic surfaces.

Music on the Voice from Elliott Smith. We just heard the track Speed Trials. Before that, Dry Cleaning with Evil, Evil Idiot. That is off of their third studio record, Secret Love, which is out on 4AD. We heard from Townes Van Zandt live at the Jester Lounge in Houston from 1966. That was Hello Central, and that is a cover of a Lightnin' Hopkins track there. Buck Meek with Deja Vu. That's off of The Mirror, his fourth solo release, which is out on 4AD. And at the top of that set, we heard from Ethel Kane with Ptolemaia. That's off of her full-length debut, Preacher's Daughter. And if you liked what you heard there, you can catch her at The Moon tonight with 9 Million. We're going to get back into the music in just a minute, but first we have a quick public service announcement. With so many phone distractions today, it may be tempting to look away from the road when behind the wheel, but doing so puts you and others at risk. According to the National Highway Traffic Safety Administration, traffic incidents related to distracted driving caused over 315,000 injuries and 3,208 deaths in 2024 alone. So while it may be tempting to check that notification or send that text, focusing on the road ahead can make driving safer for you and everyone around you. If you'd like to learn more about distracted driving prevention, you can visit the Distracted Driving page under the Risky Driving tab at nhtsa.gov. Getting back into the music here, we're going to hear from Atlanta's own Hoofprints in the Garden. This is off of their latest self-released album, Precious Lonely Things, and we are going to hear the track Gorilla Custom 11s. It is, once again, self-released. So don't touch that dial. Keep it tuned right here to WVFS Tallahassee, the voice of Florida State.

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1: Nah, I don't like that. Nah, I don't like that. Nah, I don't like that.
0: Do you find yourself saying this a lot?
1: I don't like that.
0: Instead of doing anything drastic, just tune into WVFS Tallahassee, the voice of Florida State, V89.

Music on the Voice from Reglo. We just heard the track Bostay. That is off of their second EP, The Were, which is out on Brownswood. Before that, we heard from the Flat Duo Jets with Frog Went A-Courtin' and Sharp Pins with Maria Don't. That is off of Balloon, Balloon, Balloon, their latest release, which is out on K Perennial. We heard from La with Beneath the Concrete, and at the top of that set, music from Hoofprints in the Garden with their latest album, Precious Lonely Things. We heard the track Gorilla Custom 11s, and that record is self-released. We're going to get back into the music in just a moment, but first, it's time for a quick look outside at the weather. Right now here in Tallahassee, it is 87 degrees and mostly cloudy. The high for today is 88 and the low is 68. You can expect a sunny afternoon and then partly cloudy into the evening with some patchy fog. Coming up next here on The Voice, we're going to get into some new music from Wombo. This is their fifth record, Danger in Fives. It is out on Fire Talk, and we're going to hear the track Cloud 36. So don't touch that dial. Keep it tuned right here to The Voice, V89.

hustle, no rock and roll. Unless your name's Brewster, cause Brewster's a punk. Parents let go, cause it's magic in the air. Criticizing rap shows you're out of order. Stop looking, listen to the phrase and Fred Astaire's. And don't get offended while Mace Dozy-Do's your daughter. A dry camera roll system is now set. Fly around the store under Daisy Productions. It stands for the inner sound, y'all, in your Quebec. That the action's not a trick, but show me.

Music on the Voice from the Cocteau Twins. We just heard the track I Wear Your Ring. Before that, Earth Tongue with Silver Eye. That's off of their third album, Dungeon Vision, which is out now on In the Red. De La Soul with Magic Number. And at the top of that set, we heard from Wombo with Cloud 36. That is off of their fifth record, Danger in Fives. And it's out courtesy of Fire Talk. Coming up next here on The Voice, we're going to get into some new music from A.G. Cook. This is off of The Moment, The Score, the soundtrack for Charlie XCX's recent mockumentary of the same name. It's out on A24 Music. And we are going to hear the track off screen. So don't touch that dial. This is stuff you can only catch right here on The Voice, V89.

Music on the Voice from A.G. Cook. That was Off Screen, which is off of the recent release, The Moment, The Score, which is the soundtrack to Charlie XCX's mockumentary of the same name, which is out on A24 Music. It is 4 o'clock, which means my time with y'all is up for today. I've been DJ Eli, and I've been in the booth with you since 1 o'clock this afternoon. We're going to hand things over now to DJ Camila, who's going to get y'all started with some new stuff from Dr. Dog. This is Night. So don't touch that dial. This is music you can only catch right here on The Voice, WVFS Tallahassee.

Hello there, this is DJ Camila here for you until 6 p.m. We just heard from Beck with Cold Brains. That's the opener to Mutations. Before that, Sis and the Lower Wisdom with the track Big Bend Ojaima, coming off of their latest Saints and Aliens, which is out courtesy of Native Cat Recordings. And we started things out at the top of the hour and the top of the set with music from Dr. Dog, with the track Night, coming off of Critical Equation, their 10th album. We've got more music coming up, but first, a brief promotional message. Are you fond of the sweet crackle and pop of needles on wax? Well then, let VD9 boldly take you where no person has ever gone before with The Vinyl Frontier. The Vinyl Frontier showcases the best of the best of the WVFS record collection, from vintage LPs to independent 45s and everything between. The Vinyl Frontier is every Tuesday from 10 p.m. to 12 a.m., only on WVFS Tallahassee, the voice of Florida State. To give you a taste of what you might find on the Vinyl Frontier, we have music from The Replacements coming up next, with the track Unrequited coming off of Let It Be. 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

That's the Flaming Lips on The Voice with the track Suddenly Everything Has Changed, coming off the Soft Bulletin. Ahead of that, we heard from Big Blood with their latest Moonlight Again, an EP, and we heard the track 100 Days of War. That's out on Don't Trust the Ruin. Before that, we heard from Tim Buckley with Cafe, coming off of Blue Afternoon. And before that was the Shala Dawes with 6/8 of Your Time, coming off of their sophomore record, Your Picture, which is out courtesy of Diamond West Records. And at the very top of that set, we heard from The Replacements with the track Unsatisfied, coming off the physical copy of Let It Be, spinning here right in the booth. Next up, we have music from Dirt Buyer with the track Baseball, coming off of Dirt Buyer 3. His third record, Naturally, which is out now on Bayonet. We've got that track coming up soon, and right after that is The Weather, so we'll see you shortly. Keep it tuned.

That is Baseball coming off of Dirt Buyer 3, which is out courtesy of Bayonet Records. Before we get back to the music, a look outside for the weather. It is currently 87 degrees here in Tallahassee, with humidity at a 45%. Today's high will be 88 degrees and a low of 68. Sunny during the day, meaning it's a little warm. And tonight, partly cloudy with some patchy fog after 2 a.m. That fog will stick around into Thursday morning, where we'll see a high of 88 and a low of 67. And we've got a 60% chance of rain, with the possibility of a thunderstorm before 8 p.m. tomorrow. But it looks like skies will clear up in the evening after 9 p.m. Now getting back to the music, we'll be hearing it from Chris Cohen with the track The Lender, coming off his sophomore record As If Apart, which I believe a 10-year anniversary deluxe edition was released today, which is interesting. It's a good album and a good track. You're going to hear it right now, so keep it tuned to The Voice. Stick around.

The VD9 Concert Update is brought to you at 10 till the hour every other hour. If you have anything you'd like to include, send us an email at music@wvfs.fsu.edu with the subject line Concert Update by the Sunday before your event. This evening at the Moon at 7 p.m., Ethel Kane and 9 Million. Also this evening, Open Mic Night at Blue Tavern at 7 p.m. Tomorrow, Shane Parrish at Blue Tavern at 8 p.m. And on Friday, Songwriters in the Round at Blue Tavern at 8 p.m. Also on Friday, Revival at North Flora Collective at 8 p.m. Looking to the weekend, on Saturday, Sam Bush and his Sam Band, Dread Clampett, Waco Ramblers, Duke and TK Bardwell, and Saunders Boys. That'll be at Watersound Pavilion at 3 p.m. Saturday evening at 8 p.m., Corey Hall Trio at Blue Tavern. Also Saturday evening, Queens of the Bark Drag. That'll be at the Bark at 8 p.m. On Sunday, May 10th, Horses, Blissful Thoughts, and the Dirt Eaters at 7 p.m. at the Bark. Next week, on Tuesday, May 12th, Donnie Schrum at Blue Tavern at 8 p.m. And a week from today, Wednesday, May 13th, Open Mic Night at Blue Tavern at 7 p.m. Up next, music from Ethel Kane with a track, Radio Towers, coming off of Willoughby Tucker, I'll Always Love You. Keep it tuned for stuff you can only catch on The Voice.

You're listening to WVFS Tallahassee. We just heard music from Wilco with a track, Out of Mind, Out of Sight, not to be confused with Out of Sight, Out of Mind, coming off the record Being There. Ahead of that, we heard from Ethel Kane with Radio Towers, coming off of Willoughby Tucker, I'll Always Love You. You can catch Ethel Kane at the Moon tonight at 7 p.m. Ahead of the concert update, we heard from Guided by Voices with Heavy Metal Country. We also heard from Angel Dust with the track Jesus Head, coming off the album Cold to the Touch, their sixth release, out now on Run for Cover. And at the very top of that set, we heard from Chris Cohen with The Lender, coming off of As If Apart, excuse me. That record came out in 2016, celebrating its 10th anniversary today. However, today we're highlighting a different album for Album Side at 5. That'll be Akron Family's Set 'Em Wild, Set 'Em Free, which came out in 2009, celebrating its 17th anniversary. Today, we've got five cuts for you for the next 25 minutes or so. It's a lot of different genres mixed on this album. A little bit of folk, it's a jamming, funk, rock, Afro-funk, pop, extravaganza, really. First up, we've got the track Everyone is Guilty, and I'll come back with you to get those other tracks. Keep it tuned to The Voice. This is music you can only catch on 89.7.

And that is the last of the album side up five on The Voice of Florida State. Today's album was Set 'em Wild, Set 'em Free from Akron Family. That was released in 2009, meaning it's celebrating its 17th anniversary. We heard five tracks from that. Going backwards, we just heard They Will Appear. Before that, Set 'em Free. Then The Alps and Their Orange Evergreen. Ahead of that, River, and we started things off with Everyone is Guilty, the opener to the record. Coming up next, we have music from the Rat Boys, which are coming out of Chicago, and we have a track off their sixth record, Singing to an Empty Chair, which is out now on New West Records. That track will be Strange Love. This is stuff you can only catch on The Voice. Keep it tuned for more.

Music coming out of Seattle on WVFS Tallahassee with Plash and their track Mung Mung, coming off the record, their debut, I Live Alone, which is out courtesy of Porchlight Records. Before that, we heard a listener's request for Cake with the track No Phone, a request coming from a fellow V89er, shout out Izzy. Before that, we heard from Meg Baird with Mosquito Hawks, coming off her third solo record, Don't Weigh Down the Light. And at the very top of that set, we heard from the Rat Boys with their track Strange Love, coming off their record Singing to an Empty Chair, out courtesy of New West Records. We're going to look outside at the weather very quickly before getting back to the music. It is currently 87 degrees here in Tallahassee. We'll see a low of 68 tonight, partly cloudy and patchy fog after 2 a.m. That fog will linger tomorrow morning. And besides that, we have a 60% chance of rain, showers, and thunderstorms before 3, with that thunderstorm possibly turning around or turning up between 3 and 4. We'll see a high of 88 and low of 67 degrees tomorrow. It's likely to rain all day. Now, getting back to the music, we have a track from White Fence up next. That'll be Anger Who Keeps You Under, coming off the record for the recently found Innocent. This is music you can only catch on The Voice of Florida State, so stick around for so much more.

Music on The Voice from Smog. That track we just heard is No Dancing, coming off of Knock Knock. Before that, some jazz from Joel Ross. A short track titled A Little Love Goes a Long Way, coming off the fifth record from Ross, Gospel Music, which is out now on Blue Note. Ahead of that, we heard from Sloan with the track Come On, Come On. We're Gonna Get It Started, coming off of their record Navy Blues. We also heard from Hotface with Red Fuzz, coming off their debut Automated Response, out courtesy of Speedy Wonderground. And we kicked off that set with White Fence and the track Anger Who Keeps You Under. We've got one last track from me, DJ Camila. Been here since 4 p.m. That last track will be coming off the debut from By Storm, titled My Ghosts Go Ghost, which is now out now on Dead Air. And that track will be And I Dance. After that, little break, and you'll stick around to catch Your Voice, hosted by Rich Templin. This is stuff you can only catch on WVFS Tallahassee, so keep it tuned.

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2: 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Some people just don't get it.

All right. Good evening. Welcome to another edition of the Your Voice broadcast. I'm your host, Rich Templin. Let me remind you, as the FCC wants me to do, the opinions you're about to hear belong solely to those sharing them and do not necessarily reflect those of the staff, management, or license holder of good old WVFS Tallahassee. All right. So, wild week last week. We covered it right here on the show. Legislature hastily called back to Tallahassee, quickly passed a new congressional set of maps in part of the nationwide Republican attempts to gerrymander their way out of perceived or at least expected major losses in the upcoming midterms. So if you think you're going to lose with the voters, well, just change the voters, change the rules. There was a lot that happened last week that we didn't get into in terms of the politics, the abandoning of tradition and precedent. And we want to talk about that. And a good friend of the show, Senator Tina Pulsky from the 30th Senate District, representing Broward and Palm Beach County, parts of Broward and Palm Beach County. We're going to have her on the broadcast. She was very outspoken. She and Senator Tracy Davis from Jacksonville and several, of course, Senator Lori Berman, the Democratic leader in the Senate, were very outspoken throughout that, you know, 36 hours of special session. And so we want to get her on to talk about her observations. Also, the legislature coming back next week for the first portion of a special session to fix the budget. Again, the legislature has one job, which is to pass the budget, and here we are a couple months late. We'll get her sense about what she thinks is coming for that. All that when your voice continues in just a moment.

0: All right, welcome back to the Your Voice Show. Again, joining us on the line now, State Senator Tina Pulski from the 30th District. Senator Pulski, you with us?
1: Hi, I'm here.
0: Fantastic. Sounding good. It's funny. We do invite you to be on the broadcast a lot, and a lot of it, you know, is because you are outspoken and very experienced, and but really you have a fantastic radio voice.
1: Oh, thank you.
0: I think
1: you.
0: I've told you that before.
1: A face
0: but
1: for radio.
0: I didn't say that. I said radio voice all by itself. Senator Pulski, tell us a little bit about your district.
1: My district is the southern part of Palm Beach County, Boca Raton, but just half of it from east to west. And then I go into northwest Broward. So that's Parkland, Coconut Creek, Coral Springs, Margate, parts of Pompano, parts of Deerfield.
0: Now you are termed out, I think, is it 28 or 30?
1: It would be 30, so I can run again this year for my last term.
0: Which you, in fact, are. So I want to talk a little bit. So we covered the redistricting special session. I don't even like calling it a session. It was just in all the years I've been doing this, and it's been a while. I've never really seen anything that egregious, and we'll get into that. But we covered the maps that Wednesday after things passed. We had Matthew Isbell from MCI Maps to talk about what was changing in the governor's calculation, and you know, one of the things he was most upset about was the cracking of the Hispanic community in Central Florida, and then what they did in Tampa, you know, splitting downtown Tampa into three pieces. And they also chopped up your neck of the woods, and I know now that many of your colleagues, congressional colleagues, are jumping around, you know, trying to figure out where they fit, you know, what district they should run in. So definitely politically tumultuous for Southeast Florida. But just from the 20,000-foot view, how would you characterize what we saw last week?
1: Well, there's no doubt that it was completely illegal. We in Florida, unlike the other states that did redistricting, have it in our Constitution, voted on by Floridians, that you cannot use redistricting to benefit one party over the other or to hurt an incumbent. So a good example in my neck of the woods, as you mentioned, and your listeners may not be as familiar with this if you spoke about the other areas, Debbie Wasserman Schultz, the most senior member of the Florida delegation, her district was cut into five pieces. So anywhere that she ran would have some of her district, but there's somebody else in it that has more. And, you know, so she has to make a tough decision. But it just goes to show that there's no reason to do that except to try to help Republicans. And the best example of that is one of the parts of the district. So she represents like Western Broward, like Weston. And there's a district that goes, I believe, from Weston up through Broward, picks up like Parkland, and then picks up western parts of Palm Beach County up through Wellington, a very small part of Palm Beach County, like the most western major road. We have what's called 441, which runs through a lot of areas, and there's still a couple of miles of homes west of 441, but not much. So it goes and breaks that up for some reason. So goes up that way through Wellington, up into the Glades area, and then straight across the state to Marco Island and Naples. So when you think about like who would run in that seat, there'll be someone from Collier County, there'll be someone from Palm Beach, and there'll be someone from Broward. And no one has any more claim to that district than any of the others. And it's obviously hundreds of miles, you know, nothing in common with the other parts of the district. And you know what's crazy about it, if you're thinking of it from a political standpoint? Three separate TV markets. Could you imagine trying to do commercials running in that seat? And it's a 12 plus 10.
0: Right. And when we talk about the, like, commonality and communities, you know, the differences between Broward, Palm Beach, and Collier County, especially Collier County, couldn't be more diverse.
1: Yeah, and you know what's really interesting about that one in particular? Because I represented the Glades for several years, and that includes Lake Okeechobee. And a lot of that time is spent dealing with, you know, issues of the level of water in the lake, how the farmers are managing their water, runoffs, and a lot of other areas of the state complain about runoffs. So in one district, you potentially have... You have the people who work, you know, agriculture, which is a huge industry, and Palm Beach County, by the way, is the largest agricultural area east of the Mississippi, in Palm Beach County. A lot of people don't realize that. And then it goes out to the West Coast where they complain about how the water is, you know, goes out to the West Coast and to the Gulf of Mexico, I'll call it. So that you'd have one congressperson having to represent very divergent interests. So it makes no sense, and it's so clear when these maps are being decided, and it was even admitted that you use partisan data. Another good example is part of Debbie Wasserman Schultz's district, I believe, is Pembroke Pines, a very Democratic district. There's like a Century Village and other communities. They broke that up and added it to Mario Diaz-Balart's district in Miami. So now he has two counties, which I don't think he had before. But he had one of the higher numbers of plus Republicans. So if they added a bunch of Democratic areas to dilute him, it's not enough to really hurt him. But this way they could, you know, get rid of some of the Democrats and give them to someone who has, you know, a very high Republican district. So it's so clear that they did it all for partisanship. You know, what's going to happen in the end, we don't know how the actual votes are going to go, but, you know, what is our Supreme Court going to do? If they really followed the law, they would enjoin this and let a hearing play out after the election and use the current maps and then deal with these maps after the election. Because, as we know, qualifying is in less than a month. And so it's really crazy to shove this down our throats when it's so clearly against the Fair Districts Amendment. It doesn't matter what that Supreme Court case said. That said nothing about partisanship. It only talked about the majority seats. So this is not that map.
0: Well, and so I think, and we'll talk about the court cases here in a sec, but I think that what's going to be a major component of any argument before any court, we now have two lawsuits filed. One of them has a very clear call for an injunctive relief to put the maps on hold. But any part of that is going to be the process that the legislature took. You know, having been part of redistricting efforts in the past, it takes weeks, if not months, to go through redistricting. There are hearings held all over the state where people can come forward and say, you know, my community is different than that community. Like, don't put us together. Put us with that community over there because we're way more similar. Our interests are aligned. There are usually 8 or 9 different maps that are published that legislators can weigh in on. There is public testimony that is taken on those specific maps. There's options. There are detailed presentations in multiple committees before these maps are finally put to the floor for a final vote. As a state senator, tell me what this process looked like.
1: It was nothing. I mean, just truly nothing, because I don't even sit on the committee that heard it in the Senate. About half the senators sit on rules. That was the only committee. There was only one map given by the governor. You know, one of the ironic things is if our population has changed so much, and by the way, he said our population has grown, this map doesn't deal with growth in terms of total numbers, because that's not something that we can do. We can't add a congressional seat. So it shifted around the way these districts are created, but there was no census information behind it. So the process was, you know, as you described, how that's how it was in the past. Now, I was there for 2022 redistricting, and, you know, I had to deal with that. I had to change my district. My main city, as I just described, Boca Raton, was cut in half. I don't know that that was done for any nefarious reason, but it does make it difficult to represent a city and only represent half. And I have to ask people, where do you live, to know if I am their state senator. So they did that all over the place in this new map. And in the last go-round, so in I was only there for 22. From what I understand, the public hearings around the state happened in 2012, and I was not in the legislature then. So even in 22, we noticed that there was less public involvement. They did not go around the state, and that was problematic, and a lot of us talked about that. But the really ironic thing is that this was all done with DeSantis as the governor in charge of the census. And if he doesn't think the census was done well, well, it was on him in 22. And it was started by the Trump administration in 2020, by the way. So to say that the census was inaccurate and then to just make up these new districts and say, well, this is better, but it's not based on any census data, just makes no sense. So the other kind of ironic thing is, if the districts change so much that we have to have new congressional districts, we asked, why not state legislative seats? Because our seats are created with the same data. And they just said, well, we don't have any obligation to do that. So that just goes to prove that this is because, for the simple reason that Trump said, I need more House districts that will turn Republican because we're going to get killed in the midterms. And Texas and Florida and other states just followed suit. And they just listened to Dear Leader and did as he asked. And the fact that the Senate didn't produce a map, the House didn't produce a map, no one else produced maps, just goes to show what a sham this process was. So the original question of how did it feel as a senator to get this map, you know, the other thing is we like to ask a lot of questions and dig into things. So the people on the Rules Committee asked the map maker, but of course he couldn't answer things specifically about data because they had no data. But then by the time it got to the floor and Senator Gates had the bill, but he didn't draw the map. And so he couldn't answer any of the questions. Well, why is, you know, Orlando chopped, the Puerto Rican community chopped into five different districts? He couldn't answer because he wasn't the map maker. So it was a very unfulfilling and inappropriate process because no one can answer the questions. And so we didn't get to do what we would normally do, and that made it even more obvious that it's a sham because they didn't do the right process, and the result is a sham. The result is illegal, and it's so clearly done for partisan reasons to try to gain, as they said, those four extra seats. And you have to look no further than the fact that the map was published or given to Fox News before it was given to us as the senators, and it was just all red with four little blue dots.
0: Right, right.
1: That's not how maps are made. They're not based on registration. You know, the other thing I think to bear in mind is, yes, we have more registered Republicans than Democrats, but we don't have the kind of percentage that would give us 24 versus 4, nor do we even have the kind that would give us 20 versus 8. So it's not done according to proper representation of Floridians by any stretch. We do not have a state that should only have four Democratic seats that, you know, were drawn.
0: Well, you mentioned the map getting released to Fox News. That is kind of hilarious and shows the lack of giving an F by the governor, because the map that you guys first saw, granted the next day, that map was color-coded by district. There was light green and light purple and all these different colors to show the different districts. The one that was released by the governor's office, like you said, it was just red and blue. And of course, the reason for that, we know why. You've been here. You have been in the trenches fighting this governor just as hard as anybody. It's because that map that was all different colors to just show the district, that's not a good headline. That's not right. Good for the Fox News audience. So he wanted to put out there, process be damned, the legislative branch of government supposed to be co-equal, be damned. He wanted his headline. And so he sent mm-hmm. that color-coded map, red and blue, for exactly that purpose, which is really probably all this was about.
1: Oh, of course that's all it was about. There's no reason given for any of the other, you know, any of the other reasons given were just all false. And none of it makes sense. None of them are logical. And none of them are legal. So there was just no reason to do, that's why we don't have mid-decade redistricting, because we don't have census data. And we're not that far from the next one. We're actually smack in the middle of the cycle. So, you know, we'll have new census data. And it's such a lie about, you know, well, Florida's grown so much. You know, from the minute I've been in the legislature, going back 8 years, they've always said, well, Florida grows by 1,000 people a day or 800 people a day. They've said that from day one. Whether or not that's true, I don't really know. I don't know how many people leave. I don't know how many people pass away. But, you know, that's been true from the beginning. And nothing has changed except maybe more, quote, Republicans have come to the state, but not more human beings. In fact, there's a lot written about mass migration out of the state, like in Miami, et cetera. I read a lot about that recently. So, you know, that's just not a reason to redraw the maps, but the way the maps were drawn just says it all. You know, breaking up Tampa, as you said, into three cities, breaking up the Hispanic community in Orlando, packing every Democrat in Broward into one central district, you know, going all the way from the East Coast to the West Coast to create a district in three counties. And even the district, the coastal district, that it goes all the way from Miami to through Boca, through Broward. I mean, that's a huge amount of space, and it just doesn't make any sense that that's one district.
0: Right. It would take hours. It would take hours to drive from one end to the other in Southeast Florida traffic. I mean, there's
1: absolutely
0: no way any congressperson could do that. So, I mean, there were some reasons given, right? I mean, the first one, and this was the most hilarious one, I think, is that Florida got shortchanged in the, and I'm saying this correctly, quote, Biden census, end quote, even though the census was completed under the Trump administration in 2020.
1: But, and DeSantis administration.
0: And the DeSantis administration, exactly. But that Florida got shortchanged, and we needed an extra seat to compensate for that. Like we have more people here than were counted in the census. And
1: but
0: yet...
1: That's not accomplished by this map, and nor
0: right.
1: can you do it. How can you add a congressional seat? That's not how it works.
0: Right. Number one, that's not how it works. And number two, they used the 2020 census data to make this map.
1: Mm-hmm.
0: So so that was just a crappy talking point that was just so quickly dismissed because, again, like you said, reapportionment, the adding of districts, that's done in Washington. That didn't happen. And they're still mm-hmm. using the that same flawed, quote, Biden census, end quote. That's what they used to make these maps. The second reason was that the Supreme Court, and to a lesser extent, the Florida Supreme Court, you know, said, you know, you can't have a racial gerrymander, and that's a loaded term. But, So they were targeting districts in Southeast Florida, and the map set maker said, well, once we tweaked those, you know, we had to adjust the districts around it. But at no point, in order to deal with racial gerrymanders, which again is not a thing, political gerrymanders are a thing. That's what this map is. But the racial gerrymanders, as they say, had nothing to do with what they did in Tampa, with what they did in Central Florida. And the fact that North Florida which there were no opportunities to pack and crack, stayed the same, which is 100% under Republican control.
1: Right, exactly. Yeah, they just took the couple of, you know, the eight Democratic seats and broke them up into ways that made them more Republican.
0: Let me remind you. Go ahead.
1: You know, in Southeast Florida, there are three Democratic Congress people in that cover Broward. And now there's only, they created one district that has a lot more blue. So, you know, the Jared Moskowitz seat or the Debbie Wasserman Schultz seat, they have to, you know, fight in a Trump plus 10 district. And that's not what their districts were before. Moskowitz had a pretty competitive district, as did, you know, I think Debbie's was kind of, too, in the last election. But they just changed it completely. And it had nothing to do with, you know, if they wanted to change the Sheila Shurfless McCormick seat, it has nothing to do with the surrounding areas. They could have done that. They could have just done, somebody I know created a map with AI, and it came up with, like, you know, 14 Democratic seats, just doing it like geographically. So you can do it. And, you know, they just chose to consolidate wherever there were Democrats and spread out any other remaining Democrats into very Republican seats, so they don't have as much power. They're diluting whatever, you know, Democrats are left in those the seats that they deemed as Republican.
0: Let me remind everybody, we're speaking with Senator Tina Pulsky from the State Senate 30th District. This is WVFS Tallahassee. So one of the things I really wanted to ask, and I know personally from my conversations with your Republican colleagues in the Senate, and some of them were public, and I think of, you know, this whole process was so outside the frame. It was so outside tradition, precedent, rules. I mean, it was just so far gone. And literally the Florida Senate was in a position where you had to rubber stamp somebody else's work that everybody knew was unconstitutional. And a lot of your Republican colleagues expressed to me their unease with that. And really and truly, for the weeks leading up to this special session, it was questionable whether or not the Republicans in the Senate wanted to do it at all. I'm curious if you could share, and you know, no names, you know, nothing like that, but I'm curious if you could share the tone of the Senate when doing that. Because yeah, so, like Senator, yeah. Senator Jen Bradley said in committee, she's a Republican, north of Gainesville, in between Gainesville, Jacksonville, that's her neck of the woods. And Senator Bradley said in a committee, she said, look, guys, I just can't do it. Those were her words. I can't do it. This is unconstitutional. And she voted no. Can you set the tone for the rest of your chamber?
1: There were four no votes in the Senate, and all the Democrats voted no, and our one independent voted no. The House only had one Republican who voted no, and you know, this person is in for a very difficult race for re-election. So I think the tone, well, you heard what Bradley said in the committee, but I think it's very telling that no one debated in favor of the maps. So all 12 senators, including our brand new Brian Nathan senator, so proud of him asking questions and debating on day one, which is incredible. Every single one of us debated. Every single one of us asked questions. Every one of us voted no. And not one question or debate from a Republican. And I think the other interesting thing about the tone is, you could tell that Senator Gates' heart was not in it. You know, the way he answered the questions, it was just kind of like, well, I think it's okay. Not like, oh, we need to do this. It's really important. And
0: I mean, didn't he say, hey, I'm the chair of ethics and election. The governor brings me a bill to file, and I filed it. And that's about all you could get out of him.
1: Exactly. And so that's when you're asking about tone, that's very different from when, even when we have a controversial bill and there are some Republicans who vote no, there'll always be one or two Republicans who kind of stand up and argue in favor of it. Or the bill proponent will, you know, give an impassioned close. That was not the case. So the tone was just very blah, I would say, because people didn't like what they were doing. I know that there were other Republicans who wanted to vote no but couldn't. We only needed two more, and it would have died. But then, you know, we had two people missing. I think he would have just called us back for another special session if it died. Like, I have no doubt about that. Just make us keep going back and forth and back and forth. So there was no way this wasn't going to happen. But they weren't happy about it. And as I said in my debate, you know, when you put your head down on the pillow tonight, no, did you vote according to your oath to support the Constitution and the law of the state, or did you vote with your political party? And the majority voted with their political party. So I know I can sleep at night knowing that we did the right thing, and we're upholding our oath, because we all swear an oath to uphold the Constitution when we're sworn in, and that was not done last week.
0: So what, I mean, there were some other interesting things last week in the special session. You know, the governor took two other headline, what he believes are headline driving bills. And I got to say, as an observer, you know, it really is frustrating to watch both the House and Senate just roll over and do a lot of things you know they don't want to do just so the governor can get headlines for a presidential race in 2 years that he may or may, I mean, it's just, I mean, and he is term limited. He's done. And yet it seems like he's got you guys coming back in June, for example, to talk about property taxes, headlines. And it's like he can't just leave. I mean, what term limit governor in an election year calls a special session on something that clearly nobody wants to do just so he can continue to get headlines? It's almost like he's afraid when he's out of office, people are going to forget about him. It's kind of childish.
1: It's so petty. It's so childish. He said something pretty crazy today in an interview, that he's going to get the legislature back for veto overrides we did last year. I don't know what that means. But, you know, he's on a vengeance tour, and he's mad at everyone, and he's not happy about, you know, this medical freedom, even though he's on the complete wrong side of the people when it comes to vaccines. The AI bill is, you know, not the biggest deal in the world. Like, we all voted for it, you know, kind of like maybe better to have some restrictions than no restrictions. But, you know, it's also, we talked about the process before. The process during session was that the Senate passed those two bills and the House didn't take it up. Therefore, it died. So to come back in a special session and say, well, now we're going to take it up because I said so, it just flies in the face of the legislature's role. The House took a position that they were not going to hear these bills, and that is their right. I was very proud that the House stuck to that position. And we didn't waste our time debating the medical freedom bill, which was good. We did pass the AI, but that was quick on day one, you know, knowing it wasn't going anywhere. So, but the medical freedom bill was very controversial. And I was really frustrated by the timing, because I know that a lot of people came up to testify about that bill. And as we know, it's not easy to get there. And so it just wasn't on the agenda. So that's really unfortunate and an abuse of the process to our constituents. But they just don't follow their own rules, and you know, it's really frustrating. It's really frustrating when you work really hard to get bills passed and, you know, you try to do the right thing. You get your bills in some committees, but then, oh, the House won't hear it, so it's dead. But then once in a while, they'll say, no, we'll take it up and just do one committee, or they'll take it up in messages, but they swear they'll never do that, and then they do for the ones they want. So it's really hard that the rules don't apply to everyone, and they do whatever they want, because we try to live within the rules. So that's kind of the way it goes up there. And as the governor, he thinks he can do whatever he wants. And sometimes the legislature pushes back, and most of the times they don't. So we'll see what happens going forward.
0: So, and I mean, a part of this is because they do hold 2/3 majorities in both chambers because there are rules. But with that 2/3 majority, they can simply waive them. It doesn't even require a motion anymore. The yeah. rules are just kind of automatically waived. So with that 2/3 supermajority, you know, there are no rules. I mean, that's basically the current scenario, wouldn't you say? There's no rules.
1: Yes, absolutely. I mean, we're certainly hoping that with turning a few seats in the House and the Senate, we can get out of the supermajority. We're not expecting to get out of the not being in the majority, but just a supermajority would make a difference. Because also there are other bills, the bills of constitutional amendments, bills relating to taxes, I think bills relating to public records exemptions require 2/3 of the vote. So if some of those are important, you know, we could leverage that if we had just one or two more seats, I think, in our column. Then, you know, if they need our vote for something else, will have to work with us. And, you know, the Senate generally does work with us a lot. They are much fairer when it comes to the process in general. But it's still, you know, the fact of the matter is that we don't have the power.
0: Well, and it really seems like there's a lot to be said about incoming leadership. And I think the biggest question for the last 4 years, at least, was because as we saw, and it took some time, but as we saw the legislature kind of roll over and become a rubber stamp for the governor's office, that was clearly the case in 2022, 23, 24. Last year, a little less so, but certainly this year. The hopes have always been that new leaders will reassert the independence of the legislature. And I think a lot of people want that. Republicans, Democrats, everybody.
1: I agree, yeah.
0: When Senator Passidomo, Senate President Passidomo came in, they thought that of her. That didn't happen at all. The governor did very, very well with anything he wanted. I think that was the hope for Senator Albritton. That didn't happen at all. He's given the governor everything he wanted. Over in the House, again, Speaker Renner, people were very excited about his tenure, and he turned that into a rubber stamp for the governor. And he had been kind of an outspoken person in the legislature for many good things that you and I think were good things. And now Speaker Perez has been very, very independent and not just following what the governor says, but that has also led to kind of a breakdown where nothing's really getting done, which brings me to the next point. The legislature has one job, that's to pass the budget. Here we are in May. That budget should have been out in early March, and it's not here yet, and you guys are coming back next week. There's a lot of dysfunction right now, and I'm curious what your thoughts are on the outcome of a budget. And I also want your thoughts about the lack of transparency, because last year the budget was, it was 100 days. It was delayed more than that, maybe. I don't recall exactly. But that budget was actually, I mean, it had to be crafted maybe over the phone. We don't know if it was via email. We don't know if it was in Tampa or Miami or Orlando. Like, we don't know what happened with the budget. All we know, you guys were gone for a long time. You came back, and poof, there's a budget. Seems like that's what's going to happen this time. What are your concerns about the transparency of the budget process?
1: Yeah, I think that the same thing is going to happen, except now there's going to be a little more show. So next week are those conference committees where, you know, you think you're doing something, but you're really not. It's just gavel in and gavel out and say, okay, this is the Senate version. The House says, okay, thank you. We'll take that and we'll look at it and we'll get back to you. And you gavel in and you gavel out. And there's no opportunity for comment or for the legislators to weigh in. So I've always been amazed by that process over my 8 years, you know, like, especially when I was new, I'd go to them thinking, wow, you know, we're with the House and the Senate together, and we're going through these committees, and you're named on committees, and it sounds like it's really something, but it's absolutely nothing. So we're going to do this show for a week, and I think that the budget will be, whatever budget is presented to the other side will come out at the same time in these meetings, so then people can look at it online. So really, in that committee, nothing's going to happen. But then you can look at it, but it's not the budget, because then it has to go back and forth between the House and the Senate. So then we're going to have a couple of days of these nothing committees, and then it is going to disappear, because they said we'll come back after Memorial Day to vote on it. So whatever day they publish it, maybe let's say the Friday before Memorial Day, you need 3 days, and then we come back, and then we can do basically just questions and debate, and that's it. So I think it's going to be very similar in that the final product won't be seen until it's published. So, you know, a lot less with us being there and, you know, being able to push for different things and our projects and such, because it's going to happen in between the time of the conference committees and the publication date.
0: Go ahead.
1: I was just going to say, in general, my feeling about the dysfunction is real frustration. And I'm sure your listeners, you know, kind of are in our camp, but, you know, for those who aren't, or you know, your listeners are friends or people who are unsure, you know, it's important to explain that when you have one party rule like this, they do whatever they want. We just talked about lack of process, lack of rules. They take advantage. But the fact that they can't get along, and you have the Republican supermajority in the House and the Senate, and you have the governorship, and all they do is fight, the Floridians are the ones who suffer. Because, for example, where I mentioned that, you know, I may have had all these bills, good bills, that just never got picked up in the House just didn't feel like taking things up this year. And so good things fell by the wayside because of their fighting. And so that is really unfortunate that we didn't have the opportunity to pass some great legislation because they were fighting. And everyone took it personally. And I mean, even for example, like Ben Albritton's a flagship bill, Rural Renaissance, was just, you know, that's an opportunity to help our rural areas in a lot of different ways. And it's just a negotiating tool, and it seems to die the last 2 years because of these personalities and the fighting. And so I find it remarkable that one party rule, they can't even rule themselves and do the one thing we're supposed to do. And not to mention, these multiple special sessions cost hundreds of thousands of dollars for 160 legislators and their staff to fly up, have hotels, have meals, back and forth multiple times. On this special session, people will be up and back multiple times. The last special session, because we couldn't get it done during regular session, you know, had to go through that. So their dysfunction is costing a lot of money and wasted time to the taxpayers.
0: Well, I mean, and it's part of it, right? It sounds like it might be human nature. If a group is so insular and they have no outside pressure, meaning in this case, the Republicans have no what they consider outside pressure from the Democrats, well, they got to have something to do. And so they start finding the differences between each other and the difference in priorities against each other.

0: We have opportunities in November as probably our best chance ever to elect a Democratic governor. I'm supporting David Jolly. I'm a co-chair of his campaign. I'm working really hard for that. I think he's the perfect person to create that balance and to have someone who can work with these Republican legislatures, but, you know, with our Democratic values in mind, to try to find that balance and that moderation back. You know, when I started, I was so naive. I'm a mediator by practice. I practice as a lawyer, and now I'm a mediator. And that's what we do in every case that we're able to settle. We always say a good mediation ends when both parties are unhappy. One party paid too much. One didn't get as much as they wanted, but it's over and it's done and they came to a compromise. And so I thought, well, I'm a mediator. I'll be able to help mediate, you know, when there's big issues. Of course, they don't, you know, utilize my services the way they should. But none of that goes on. You know, there's no compromise. There's no discussion. It's just like our way or the highway, especially when it comes to, you know, those really controversial, divisive bills that we've had over the last 8 years. It's just, that's it. We're just doing it. And they don't want to take our amendments that could balance things out a little, moderate it. It's just, this is the way it has to go. And especially when we have special sessions, and we've had some very controversial things in special sessions, and you kind of mentioned this, it's like done in 2 days. We don't have the normal committees. We don't have amendments. We don't have public testimony. Ruling by special session is such an abomination of the process. It's malpractice, and it's not fair to do that. We have 9 weeks to get all these things done, and they probably do special session on purpose because it's like to shove it down our throats in 2 days and be done with it. And, you know, nobody comes up, and people can't weigh in on it. And, you know, we didn't even mention the fact that we got the map the day before. Like, it, you know, we have all these rules for when bills need to be presented, and we have deadlines, and we have, you know, in the beginning, like a week of preparation for committees, but special session, whatever they want. So we got the map a day before. It's just not, you're not giving us a chance to digest and research and come up with the best legislation. You know, we're making law. Like, this is serious business. And, you know, to do it in such a flippant manner is, I think people would be horrified if they knew how bad the process was and how unfair, and they would just be shocked at how poorly it's done.
1: So, I'm thinking, because the governor did issue a veiled threat to the legislature for overriding a veto, a budget veto. Do you think there's going to be a lot of pressure on individual legislators who are worried about their own projects in the budget getting line item vetoed?
0: Probably, yeah. I mean, he always has done that. He's done it to Republicans. He's done it to Democrats. So I don't know that it's any different this year. I don't really know what that means. We were unanimous in overriding vetoes. So is he going to get rid of every single member project?
1: Right.
0: We'll see.
1: So,
0: you know, these are his constituents, too. It's not like my people in Pompano Beach deserve less than people in another area. We're all his constituents. It's astounding to me.
1: Well, I'm not putting words in your mouth. I'll say it for myself. His constituents are Republican primary voters in Iowa. They have always been his constituents, and Fox News, the folks that listen to Fox News, regardless of what state they are. There are so many things that Florida is suffering right now. His people are suffering because of his policies. When those policies were not done because they could ever work, they were done because they generated headlines for Iowa Republican voters for the next presidential election.
0: Yeah.
1: So, what about the property taxes? You guys, it looks like you're going to be called back in June. I'm sure everybody's going to be thrilled about that right in the middle of the campaign to come back. And really and truly, 67 different counties, 67 different economies, 67 different tax bases. And this governor, again, shooting for headlines, has promised to cut property taxes across the board. Any thoughts?

0: thoughts on that? Are you hearing anything about that? Because a lot of legislators I talk to have no idea how to do it, and the governor has yet to put forth a proposal.
1: Yeah, I'm not hearing anything except the general discussion of, well, you're going to come back and do it. As you know, the Senate did not put forward any property tax proposals. I had a bill that, you know, was mild to help. Some other people had bills. The House had 8 proposals that they whittled down to just the one. When you talk about 67 different counties, I represent, I think, the county that would be hurt the most, which is Parkland. It is a the kind of community that is I don't know the percentage, but very high percentage homesteaded properties. And if we're only helping homesteaded homes with property tax relief, that's going to really hurt. That community does not have snowbirds. That community has no rentals. It has very little commercial activity. So there is nowhere to get property tax revenue for the local government. It's a small local government. There's 5 commissioners, you know, beautiful parks. Like, that's what makes it kind of a special place. And when we were given presentations on impact on cities, that was the number one hit, a city like that, because of just the way it's made up. I think some of the problems are, you know, you're just helping people with homestead properties, okay. But the problem really comes in when someone new buys the home and the property taxes have been deflated for so long, and then that first-time home buyer gets hit with a huge tax increase. And so I thought the whole problem was affordability for buying a home, and now we're hurting them tremendously. And so I don't think any of the proposals deal with that. You know, part of it, I think, is all, there's a couple of things politically. One, it's a distraction from property insurance not coming down. This is maybe something they think they can control because they can't bring down property insurance, nor do they try. I think the other thing is, and I lost the train of thought. Okay, so we'll just land on that one thing for the moment. You know, in 2022, we did a special session on the property insurance, and more companies did come in as a result of the tort reform that they did, but it hasn't brought down people's prices.
0: Well, more companies came in. More companies came in to take advantage of premium holders who will never be able to sue when their claims are not paid.
1: Right, absolutely. So, you know, if you own a home and you pay property insurance, you pay property tax, you know, then you, both of those are difficult. And so they kind of wash their hands of property insurance. So they say, oh, well, let's tackle property taxes. I mean, I don't think Florida has very high property taxes compared to some other states, but I just think the whole system, which was designed for the right reason, that you stay in your home, it shouldn't go up. You know, we want to encourage home ownership in the state, but it just hasn't been dealt with, you know, over the long term, and what the ramifications are. But what I was going to say before is, I think the other political reason behind it is they don't trust local governments. And so part of this is punishment that local governments are just going to have to do with less. So I have a real problem with that, because I don't feel the same way about local governments and how they spend money. And, you know, that's kind of the way it's just always been up there, is preempting local government from doing what they do. And basically this is taking over and saying, you know, you're not going to collect the same kind of revenue, and so you're going to have to cut services, you're going to have to cut people.
0: Services that the legislature won't provide.
1: They're not already, you know, being very fiscally conservative. And you don't know that.
0: So, Senator Tina Pawlowski, thank you so much for joining us this evening. We really wanted to get your perspective on kind of the inside of what we saw last week. The public-facing view of it was terrible, and it sounds like the inside view of it wasn't much better. But thank you so much for all you do for the people of Florida, the years you've served, and good luck with your upcoming election.
1: Thank you so much.
0: All right, thank you. Have a great evening.
1: You too.
0: All right, that does it for your voice. Fear not, Sonic Safari coming up in just a second. Going to turn you back over to the bot. I'll see you back here soon.

Good evening, Tallahassee. This is Tom, and you are tuned into Sonic Safari on WVFS Tallahassee, the voice of Florida State. And tonight is the first Wednesday of the month, so in V89 land, that can only mean one thing: 3 hours of Sonic goodness. So I'll be with you until 10 p.m. tonight. And we started tonight's show with a set of kind of newer, since the mid-90s on, of exotica bands and tiki stuff. A lot of web pages that discuss this stuff say, oh, exotica's dead, but there are plenty of younger artists still doing it, and they're still alive. So we started the set with Tiki Aki Orchestra and the Hawaiian Brass, a collaborative effort from a single that came out this year entitled Sushi. Also in the set, Kenny Sasky and the Tiki Boys from their album Tiki Pop, and we heard Erotica Exotica, Swedish tiki band Ixtahela from their album Pathways to Paradise, and we heard the Hookah Parlor out of Detroit, Michigan, an odd place for a kind of an exotica band, but Kava Khan, and we heard a single that they put out entitled Tahitian Lullaby, Martini Kings from their album Dances of the Virgins, and we heard Singapore Sling, and we ended that with kind of a lounge exotica revivalist Combustible Edison from their Eye Swinger album, and we heard Theme from the Tiki Wonder Hour. As I said, this is Tom, and I will be with you until 10. If you have anything you would like to hear, and we'll go from exotica to polka, we'll do klezmer, you name it. If it doesn't have a home on any of our other great specialty shows, we will play it here on Sonic Safari. So give me a call, 850-644-1VFS, 850-644-1837. We're going to jump right back into it with some female artists from the 50s, 60s, into the 70s, and we're going to start things off with polyglot Katerina Valente, who spoke like eight languages and sang in most of them. So we're going to hear one of her more famous numbers, Bongo Cha-Cha-Cha. This is stuff you'll only hear in Tallahassee on The Voice, V89.

a set of some of my favorite female vocalists from the 50s and 60s. We finished the set with Pat Suzuki, Japanese American, with her song I Enjoy Being a Girl, and that was from the movie from 1958, Flower Drum Song. Jazz great Blossom Deary from her self-titled album with her classic Deed I Do. Julie London, singer, actress. She was on the TV show Emergency as Nurse Dixie McCall, but we got to hear music from her Julie Is Her Name Volume 2 and her rendition of Blue Moon. Abby Lane, one of the many wives of Groucho Marx, who will have some of his music. Not Groucho Marx, Xavier Cugat. I don't know how I popped that out. But we'll have some of his music later in the show. And we heard music from her Oyeme Mama album with Whatever Lola Wants. And we started the set off with Katarina Valente from Songs of Many Worlds. And we heard her classic Bongo Cha-Cha-Cha. This is Tom. You are listening to Sonic Safari. If you have anything you'd like to hear, give me a call. 850-644-1VFS. It's 850-644-1837. We'll cast a broad net. We'll do Exotica, Space Age Bachelor Pad, Big Band, you name it. If you have anything you want to hear, give me a call. We're going to jump right back into it with music from Ronnie Aldridge and his two pianos. This is stuff you will only hear in Tallahassee on Sonic Safari.

We just listened to a set of mid-century easy listening music, and we closed out the set with Ferranti and Teicher, a piano duo from the 60s, who were one of the bigger easy listening acts of the 60s. And we heard their cover of Midnight Cowboy. Then we heard Mantovani, who was a big name in the 60s, and from the album The Magic of Mantovani, we heard the orchestral version of Strangers in the Night. Percy Faith and his orchestra with a theme from A Summer Place. And we started that set off with Ronnie Aldridge and his two pianos from his Two Pianos Today album, and his take on the Procol Harum song, A Whiter Shade of Pale. This is Tom. You are listening to Sonic Safari. If you have anything you'd like to hear, give me a call, 850-644-1VFS. That's 850-644-1837. We're going to jump back into it with kind of a grab bag set of yodeling, polka, and Yiddish music. This stuff you will only hear on Sonic Safari.